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Hi everybody, it's me, Toby, from the Six Towns Radio Breakfast Show, waking you every weekday morning from 7am. 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

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It is the Golden Valiant Show, only here on Six Towns Radio. 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
1: Police are searching for a 15-year-old boy who's not been seen since he went into a lake in Lincoln. Emergency services were called to Swanham Lakes at 2:30pm on Sunday after reports that the boy had got into trouble in the water. Authorities in the Democratic Republic of the Congo have said that suspected cases of Ebola there have now passed 900. The cases have mainly been recorded in Ituri province, where the ongoing outbreak is centred. Meanwhile, arson attacks on treatment centres continue. Officers investigating Andrew Mountbatten Windsor are reportedly looking into an allegation that he behaved inappropriately towards a woman at Royal Ascot. The alleged incident is said to have happened at the racing event in Berkshire back in 2002. A body's been recovered in the search for a man who went missing while hiking in the Highlands. The family of 36-year-old Adam Chalmers, who was reported missing in a mountainous area near Glencoe, have been made aware. And Tottenham Hotspur have avoided being relegated from the Premier League. Instead, it's West Ham who are heading down to the Championship. That's the latest from Radio News Hub. I'm John Collins.
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0: What's that I hear? Who wants to be a millionaire? Never mind that. Who wants to listen to us on a Monday drive time show? Yes. Lee Ralphie and Wayne Clegg bringing you great music, okay chat, and a bit of laughter. So get tuned in every Monday from 5 p.m. here exclusively on Six Sounds Radio. Woo! Let's go.
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1: Police are searching for a 15-year-old boy who's not been seen since he went into a lake in Lincoln. Emergency services were called to Swanham Lakes at 2:30pm on Sunday after reports that the boy had got into trouble in the water. Authorities in the Democratic Republic of the Congo have said that suspected cases of Ebola there have now passed 900. The cases have mainly been recorded in Ituri province, where the ongoing outbreak is centred. Meanwhile, arson attacks on treatment centres continue. Officers investigating Andrew Mountbatten Windsor are reportedly looking into an allegation that he behaved inappropriately towards a woman at Royal Ascot. The alleged incident is said to have happened at the racing event in Berkshire back in 2002. A body's been recovered in the search for a man who went missing while hiking in the Highlands. The family of 36-year-old Adam Chalmers, who was reported missing in a mountainous area near Glencoe, have been made aware. And Tottenham Hotspur have avoided being relegated from the Premier League. Instead, it's West Ham who are heading down to the Championship. That's the latest from Radio News Hub. I'm John Collins.
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1: Forecasters say today could become the hottest bank holiday ever recorded in the UK, with temperatures expected to reach 34 degrees in London and the South East. The Met Office says the heat is historic for May after Sunday became the hottest May Day in nearly 80 years. Police have confirmed a body has been found in the search for a missing teenage boy in Lincoln. Emergency services were called to Swanholme Lakes yesterday afternoon after 15-year-old Declan Sawyer got into difficulty in the water. The RNLI are reminding us what we should do if we get into trouble in seas or rivers. Emma Seaward-Adams is from the RNLI's water safety team.
2: The float to live technique involves tilting your head back, submerging your ears in the water, trying to relax and control your breathing, moving your hands and feet to help you stay afloat. And it's okay if your legs sink. We all float differently.
1: And Kimi Antonelli has extended his Formula One championship lead after winning a dramatic Canadian Grand Prix for Mercedes. From Radio News Hub, I'm Ben Monse.
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Then tune in to Nikki T when she rewinds the weekend every Sunday between 4 and 6. She'll be playing music like this

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1: Temperatures are continuing to soar across the UK this bank holiday, with parts of the country set for their hottest May on record. Our reporter Johnny Holmes has more.
2: Today is set to be the hottest bank holiday ever, with historic temperatures of around 34 degrees Celsius forecast for London and the South East. The Met Office says temperatures close to 35 degrees in May are extremely rare and pretty historic, with heatwave conditions already declared in parts of England.
1: A body has been recovered from a lake in Lincoln following a search for a missing teenage boy. Emergency services were called to Swanholme Lakes on Sunday afternoon after 15-year-old Declan Sawyer got into difficulty in the water. Lincolnshire police say the boy's family have been informed. The government are being urged to turbocharge support for young people amid claims of a crisis they face finding jobs. And two brothers from Wrexham are preparing to carry a 25-kilogram sack of potatoes on a 57-mile walk to raise money for prostate cancer research. From Radio News Hub, I'm Ben Monse.
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Here is a box, a musical box, wound up and ready to play. But this box can hide a secret inside. Can you guess what is in it today?

0: They might look the same, but they don't taste the same.
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2: It's a bank holiday Monday. What am I doing here? Well, sitting here enjoying myself at the minute. Good morning, everybody. It's the Toby's Breakfast Show, live here on Six Towns Radio, live from the production house in Tunstall. What a gorgeous weekend and what a gorgeous day ahead of us today. Yeah, the sun is shining already. It's going to be a lovely one. 34 degrees today here in Stoke-on-Trent. Maybe warmer where you are, I don't know. Anyway, how are you today? Had a good weekend? Yeah, me too. Hectic weekend. I could do with a lion this morning. That's exactly what Mrs. T's done. She said, no, I need to sleep. So I've left her in bed. Morning, Mrs. T. Probably won't be up now. She was lying there on top of the duvet with the windows open. You know, the windows and the curtains blowing. And, you know, there's a lovely little breeze coming in the bedroom. Can we get the fans down from the loft? Yes, we can do that later on, Doc. So what have we got for you the show? Well, it's a Monday. I know it's a bank holiday Monday. I've got some great songs for you. From the likes of Zoe, the Eagles, yeah, I know, Wham. Well, let me have a look now. Oh, yeah, a bit of Bananarama, some Harry Styles. Kind of summery songs. We've got feel-good summery songs to set you on your day. It's going to be a beautiful day. Like I say, 34 degrees today in Stoke-on-Trent, so maybe even warmer than yesterday. One for staying in the shade, putting a hat on, putting some sun cream on if you're out and about and you work. Maybe you're working, I don't know, it's bank holiday Monday for some, but some people are back at work, aren't they? Some people are working anyway, so if you are at work. Somebody who won't be at work, Pep Guardiola, yeah, he gave up yesterday, didn't he? He's had enough of you. So all you Man City fans can go back to sort of supporting your normal clubs now. You don't have to support City anymore now Pep's gone. I'm joking, I am. Goodness me, you take it personally, you lot. We've got the Monday morning competition, which is the 1 second challenge, of course. I'll be going through the news and the reviews and stuff like that with you, as well as doing a bit of, I'll do the competition with you and stuff like that anyway. Drums, please! Starting off with a summary song. Summertime. DJ Jazzy Jeff and the Fresh Prince. Toby's Breakfast Show. Get in touch with us on the usual ways if you want to get in touch with us. 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Let's get your suggestions for summer songs in. Some of this makes you feel good and gets you ready for the rest of the day. It's only me and you today. I'll just share it, just me and you. We don't have to, you know, be our secrets.

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4: Good morning, you lovely people. Yes, as Liam from Louth said, you are listening to Six Towns Radio, the Tilby's Breakfast Show. There's only a Tilby in today, though. But it gives me an opportunity to just kick my shoes off, kick my T-shirt off, and pretty much do the breakfast show as nature intended. Yeah, oh, what a lovely day it's been. What a lovely weekend it's been. And what a lovely day it's going to be. And it's lovely and warm in the studio, so why not? I'm on my own, Luke. See? Ha-ha, nobody cares. How are you today? You all right? Yeah, now it's one of them days, isn't it? Well, it's probably been one of them weekends where the temperatures have been up in the 30s. Paddling pools have been out. There was a smell of, well, first of all, cut grass in the air, wasn't there? People mowing their lawns, and then the smell of barbecues. Yeah, burgers and onions and all sorts of stuff that was cooking. Ooh, the smell, yeah. A little bit of music in the background where people are having a little bit of party. Yeah, have you been doing that or are you going to be doing it? That's today's question on Twitter. Are you having a barbecue today? Have you been to the shops? Naturally, all the meat's sold out, all and everything, so I've had to like do tin stuff and that. Well, you still can do tin stuff. I've had some of the best barbecues using tin stuff, so a little bit of a hint and a tips on that one a bit later on, and when you work the meat with Toby. And today's Twitter poll, we're asking, are you having a barbecue? Simple as that one today. Yeah, yes or no? Well, yes, actually, because there's no option. Yes, Torb, we're having a barbecue. Obviously, we're having a barbecue. Oh, go on then, we'll have a barbecue. Or, yep, Torb, we'll be having a barbecue. Loads of people having a little vote. Head on over to Twitter, at Six Towns Radio, and give us a little vote on that one. Starting off the show with a tune in honour of little Judas Chalmers. Yeah, been presenting travel shows for years and years and years. Sadly passed away at the weekend, age 99. He's good innings, but don't tell me that when I'm 89. Judith Chalmers, Sally Pass. And of course, a holiday program. Well, you just one of those teams when it was a Twitter poll done by Six Towns Radio. I think it might have been Biff. I'm not sure. So good morning to you, whoever it was. Put a poll out the weekend. What could you not do without? And there was some good options in there. Your smartphone. Could you do it without your smartphone? Streaming subscriptions to like Sky and Netflix and stuff like that. But people said holidays abroad. People could not do without. They look forward to their holidays abroad more than they... If somebody gave you a choice, you can have a holiday abroad, or a couple of years, whichever you want, or your phone. I think I, in a heartbeat, would go back to just having a normal phone. I mean, it's dead handy, isn't it? Like, you know, I was at a quiz last night, and somebody said, hey, it's all, what's the answer to this? I didn't know, so I had to look it up. Dead easy. So it's at your fingertips, isn't it? The whole world, the internet is there. It's at your fingertips. But somebody said you can either have your phone, or you're never going on holiday again, or you can go on holiday and just have a normal phone. I think I'd go back to the phone. Yeah, remember when you used to have to nip down the library to get information? I know. What's the answer to this question? You know what? I'll nip down the library and have a look in the encyclopedia, you know, tomorrow. We'll do that. And you go there in the library, wouldn't you? And use their internet. Then were the days, anyway. We've got some great songs for you today because it's like it's going to be a gorgeous day today. I mean, I'm not going to spoil it for you. I'm going to do the weather in about 5 minutes' time. That's me schedule, as you know. But what I'm going to do is read the weather, and I'm going to read you like the UV reports as well, because it's going to be a hot one today, like 7 inches from the midday sun, as Robert Thomas once said. In fact, why don't we play that afterwards? Yeah, I think we will. Lots of great songs coming up on the Six Towns Radio Breakfast Show, because it's just me and you today. I'm going to do the birthdays as well. I've got Rob's record of the week. Rob hasn't sent me one in today, but I'm going to pick a great one. Probably Mr. Blue Sky, something like that, because Rob loves that song, and he sent it in a few times. So we may do that one as well later on. I don't know. You know, the world's our lobster, as they say, until we can play whatever we want, because it's our show. And if you want any songs playing on the 6TR Breakfast Show, you want to shout out to somebody, maybe you've got a lovely summer song, a special song for summer you want to play. I know it's in May, you know, so we're... Oh, we're 25th now, so we're only 5 days away, 6 days away from June. We're 6 months into the year then, aren't we? Maybe you want a song playing, studio@sixtowns.co.uk is our email. If you've got the app on your phone or on the website, just click on the button that says contact the studio, fill it in, tell me what song you want playing. I'll be your your conduit to the rest of Stoke-on-Trent, Newcastle and the Lyme below, Anthony. If you want a song playing, yeah, come and ask me. And once again, well done to the Six Towns Radio crew. I think Dan and Lee and a few others that went to Newcastle Limelight Festival this weekend. Live music all weekend in the beautiful sunshine. It was a hit. It was fantastic. And although I wasn't there, I was there in spirit. And everybody seemed to have a fantastic time. So it looked brilliant from social media posts. I had a topsy-turvy weekend. London. Not London. Back in home. It was one of those weekends that you're in a haze. Anyway, I'm back with you now. I'm kind of trying to go. I was thinking today I'm going to have a day off, but I'm not going to have a day. Not from 6 times a day, I mean just like a day off from doing stuff. And then I realise I've got to repair a bench and I've got to do a bit of some bobs in the garden. So I can't have a day off, but I'm going to take it easy today. I'm going to cover up in the sunshine, put a hat on, put my sun cream on, and just have a nice, relaxing day.
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Rob Thomas and Carlos Santana. And Smooth. Playing that because it starts off with the line, well, it's a hot one. And it is a hot one today. It's going to be, well, let's do the weather in a minute. But if you, as always, you've got any songs you want playing, any summer-related songs you can suggest, then get in touch with us, studio at sixdowns.co.uk. You can send us a message on WhatsApp. You can contact us on Facebook, on Instagram, anywhere you want. 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

0: as it fades into the distance. Hell of a bass line on that one. I just noticed that one. I'm going to have a look who plays bass on that one during the meanwhile.
1: 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Weather.
0: Feeling hot, hot, hot and all that. Well, yesterday it was in the 30s. Today is going to be in the 33s and 34s. I know. Yesterday I said to Mrs. T when she came back from doing her afternoon show on Six Towns Radio, she did a Nicky's Weekend Rewind yesterday. So what did the car say? She said the car said 30. But the weather forecast said 25. So the car's going to be a little bit hot. But I was sat in the garden yesterday in between watching the football. I was watching the football and then nipping out just to sit in the sunshine. Because I'll tell you a funny story about Dolly. Dolly is Lola's Dolly. And I'll tell you a funny story about Dolly in a second. But I was nipping out to check on Dolly. I know, where's this story going? Well, you'll have to wait and see. But I'm sitting outside going, oh, God, it's so hot. It's just, the sun is so direct. There's no breeze. It was just, you know, you can hear yourself sizzling. Today's going to be the same. 33 and 34 degrees around 2 and 3 o'clock this afternoon. Currently 17 degrees to 18 degrees here in Stoke-on-Trent. By 8 o'clock, in about half an hour's time, it's going to go up to 20. And by 10 o'clock, it's already going to be 25 to 27 degrees. So a hot day. One to cover up if you suffer like me from a bit of sunburn. Get some sun cream on. Get yourself a hat on and cover yourself up, especially if you're going out in the garden or you're doing stuff in the driveway and that. There's going to be a light breeze from the southwest, a warm breeze of only 7 or 8 miles an hour. And it's 33 or 34 degrees and it's going to feel like 32 or 33 degrees, so it's not going to cool you down that much. And pretty much the same tomorrow as well. Slightly cooler in 31 degrees. But it's going to be a lovely day. Are you barbecuing? If you are, that sun is going to be strong until the sun goes down. The sun goes down today at 9:15. It's going to be one of those balmy evenings where you see bats flying around, feasting on insects and stuff like that. It's going to be lovely, isn't it? And we are asking today, on the 60-yard Twitter poll, are you barbecuing today? Have you been barbecuing over the weekend? Are you already sick of barbecues? I'm not. I'd like the barbecue just to cook a burger me, or just to cook something, you know, maybe a vegetarian kebab or something like that. I just love barbecues. I love the smell of barbecues and the taste of the food from a barbecue. Yeah, lovely. And they're dead easy to do, aren't they? I mean, especially if you've got, you know, just a bit of charcoal. That's all you need. Little lighty chimney and off you go. You've lit your barbecue. Oh, I tell you what. Let me just stop that a bit. Let's go to there we go. Now, I did get a message yesterday saying, "Where did you?" I did some. If I cook something, you know, it might be something very simple like sausage or some chicken or some fish or something like that. But you know, my barbecues. But you know, I try and like make the most of what I've got. Sometimes, though, especially in weather like this, everybody's going to the supermarkets, everybody's buying up all the meat and all the BAPs. You can't get BAPs for save your life, can you? Don't need BAPs. Get yourself some pita breads. If they're out of BAPs, get pita breads. If you stick a pita bread on a grill, it will go boom and it will puff up, like, within seconds. Turn it over, do the same thing, boom, boom, boom. And you've got an easy little runner knife across the top. You've got like a burger bat then, haven't you? But you can put salad in it. You make yourself a little kebab. Doesn't matter what you put in it. Put burgers in it, put vegetables in it. You've got a nice little kebab, a little bit of mint and yogurt sauce. Oh, you know it makes sense. However, if there's no meat in, what do? I'll go to the tins, don't I? Get yourself a tin of meatballs. Drain the sauce from the meatballs. Stick the meatballs on a skewer with some veg. You've got yourself a kebab. Spam. Do not underestimate spam. Get a tin of spam, chop it into chunks, stick it on a skewer, barbecue it. Spam on the barbecue is gorgeous, I promise you.

0: A little bit of fish in some silver foil. Some lemon juice, a little bit of salt and pepper. Stick on the barbecue for literally minutes and it'll cook and it'll be gorgeous. Yeah, there's loads of that. If you've got no meat, there's loads and loads of alternatives you can reach for. Vegetables. 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Some tomatoes, some mushrooms. Stick them on a barbecue. A little bit of a barbecue powder, a little bit of barbecue seasoning. You've got yourself a fantastic little kebab. More kebab and barbecue tips a bit later on Toby's Breakfast Show. Keep your suggestions coming in. What we got in the next half hour? Well, I've got I've got a jingle for that. I should really use it, shouldn't I? Yeah, we should. Let's use the jingle.
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0: Yeah, well, we've got the 1 second challenge. I'm going to play you 1 second of two songs. All you've got to do is guess what they are. Got Rob's record of the week after nine. Got the birthdays as well. With me, Toby, on the Six Downs Radio Breakfast Show. Mrs. T having a bit of a lion this morning. She had a busy weekend, bless her. Let's have some shinny, shall we?

0: Dave Tonsolier, Six Towns Radio, welcome indeed. Now where do we go? 2 hours of me every Monday and Tuesday around your lunchtime, 1 till 3. We'll have all good music, we'll have chat, we'll talk about what's going on locally, get in touch with me, and you will have your name mentioned on the radio. 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
2: Morning, Elton. Thank you for that. The Eagles and Get Over With, and before that, it's Shanice and I Love You Smile. A song that always reminds me of holidays. And if you've got a song that reminds you of holidays, then get in touch with us. Tell us what it is, and I'll put it on. Maybe you've got a holiday to look forward to. Maybe you haven't. You just want cheering up with a nice holiday song on what is going to be 34 degrees here in Stoke-on-Trent today. The news said, I don't know if you're listening to the news, and you should have been, because it has some useful information occasionally, said it's going to be one of the hottest bank holidays on record. Now, whether they meant May bank holidays, I don't know, but they said one of the hottest bank holidays is going to be reaching 35 degrees in London. So, if you are in London, I know we have listeners all over the world, so if you are in London, then put a hat on today, because it's going to be warm. You're going to burn your head. Well, my head gets better. I have to wear a hat. We're asking on Twitter today, are you having a barbecue? Have you had a barbecue? Simple as that one, really. So far, yes, we're having a barbecue is winning. The options are, yes, Torb, we're having a barbecue. Obviously, we're having a barbecue. Go on then, we'll have a barbecue, and yeah, okay, I'll be having a barbecue. So there's four options there. You can vote for whichever ones you want. At Six Towns Radio, head on over there and have a little vote. And yes, I'm aware that they're all, we're having a barbecue, because why wouldn't you? Nobody wants to be slaving over a stove inside. They just want to be outside, don't you? Nice and safe, obviously. You need to do a safe barbecue. Maybe you're going to have a toasty. Maybe you're just going to have a little, oh, we're just going to have a pizza. We're just going to have a sandwich. Something cool. I'm not in the mood for it. I'm just going to have a salad. Have it on the barbecue. Put some lettuce on the coals, I swear. A little bit of olive oil, some lettuce on, salt and pepper. Mmm, good. Char-grilled lettuce. Go on, do it. Try it. Have a cob salad, but make the cob, which is the lettucey bit, with a little bit of char-grill on it. So, you know, you've got some nice Caesar dressing and a little bit of, you know, salt and pepper, maybe some cheese grated over it. You know, you can do a meaty one with, add some chicken, add some veg, add some little bit of bacon bits, whatever you want. Oh, I'm hungry now. I want that for breakfast. No, you can't. Yeah, no. You've got to give you fiber for your breakfast. Come on, you can. Even do eggs. You can do eggs and toast on a barbecue. Easy. Little pan. Your barbecue acts as a stove, acts as a cooker. It does a lot, the toast. All you've got to do. Yeah. I keep playing the holiday programme. Oh, poor old Judith Chalmers passed away at the weekend this year. Her and Alan Wicker. It's one of those names that you go to, aren't you? More holidays than Alan Wicker, you do. More holidays than Judith Chalmers. Yeah, sadly. She did, but she bought the holiday programme. She was... Is that irrelevant? Would that be a relevant programme these days, the holiday programme? Today, Judith Chalmers is in Benidorm. Today, she's in... I don't know, Dubai. You know, where's a popular holiday destination these days? See, today she's in London now. With all the facts and things to find out and all the hidden gems that are on the Welsh, the Victorian coast that is North Wales. Some of my family are off to Wales this weekend, and they said to us, do you want to come to us? Yes, obviously. So, I do love North Wales. Imagine London now, going up the Orme in this. Fantastic. Walking along the prom, having an ice cream, along the pier with some... have a donut. I mean, I imagine today in London, people, if you haven't set out there already, it's going to be packed. You're not going to find anywhere to park. It's going to be mad, isn't it? But imagine if Judith Chalmers did a programme from London now today. It'd be great, wouldn't it? Live from London now. Judith Chalmers explores the pier, the Orme, the charity shops, the things for a pound shop, and the hidden gem that is Wetherspoons. I'm joking. I'm going to have the Land Udno tourist board on too. I love Land Udno. Let's just get that one thing right. If I could have a week in North Wales, you know, well, I don't know why I'm saying if I could. I have done many, many, many times. You know, you drive up through Chester, you know, that lovely road along the coast through Flint and all around there, Mould. You get to Prestatyn, you know, Tallaght Beach, Tallaght, however you want to pronounce it. Lovely, lovely walk along the beach. You're into Prestatyn, then some great shops and some great scenery. And then you go into Rhyl and through, okay, avoid Rhyl. But then when you go through Rhyl, Colwyn Bay and into London, oh, it's fantastic, isn't it? And then go beyond there to Conway and Anglesey. Oh, yeah. Chalmers, bring yourself from Landud now.
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1: Zoe and sunshine on a rainy day. 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It's the Six Towns Radio Breakfast Show with me, Toby, and I'm about to play you the 1 second challenge. This is where I play you 1 second of a song. All you got to do is guess what the song is, in fact, because of the bank holiday and because you're good people, I'm going to play you two. 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We're in the competition all week. And the winner at the end will be chosen at random to get something small from Six Towns Radio, but nevertheless, something for your efforts. So, I'm going to play you 1 second of two tracks. Now, what can I tell you about today's tracks other than, well, they're from the 80s, both of them are, yeah. They're feel-goody songs in that they're good songs, you know, they're not classics necessarily, but they're songs you will know, and they've got very distinctive intros. So if you've any idea what they are, get in touch with us, studio@sixtowns.co.uk. if you've got the website or the app on your phone, click on the button top left or top right, I think it's top left, contact the studio, easy as that. Get your guesses in and you'll be put into the draw if you're correct. Of course, here's the first one. Any idea what that one is? It's a short one, isn't it? What is it? I saw this band once. They were booed off stage, but nevertheless, I saw them. Who is it? And what's the song? If you have any idea what that is, then get in touch with us and you get yourself in the draw. What is it? Okay, well, I said I'd give you two, didn't I? So, here's your second one. Here it is. What's that one? Oh, it's a short and sweet one. Do, do. Oh, stop singing, Tom. I can't know. It's going through my mind. Oh, give you a little bit of a beat too many then, didn't I? Any idea what that one is? Okay, the first one again. And the second one. Any ideas? If you have any ideas, then keep getting in touch with us and get in touch with us now, and you get yourself in the draw. Meantime, leading up to the news at 8 o'clock. Banana Rama Rama and Cruel Summer. This is the Toby's Breakfast Show approaching 8 o'clock. Monday the 25th of May. What a gorgeous day ahead of us as well. 34 or 35 degrees here in Stoke-on-Trent, Newcastle-under-Lyme and beyond.

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1: It's shaping up to be a record-breaking bank holiday, with extreme heat continuing to sweep across much of the UK. Our reporter Johnny Holmes has the details.
2: The UK is experiencing an exceptional spell of early summer heat, with temperatures expected to peak at around 34 degrees Celsius. The Met Office says parts of England have already seen record-breaking May heat, with yesterday marking the hottest May Day in nearly 80 years.
1: Police have confirmed a body has been found in the search for a missing teenage boy in Lincoln. Emergency services were called to Swanholme Lakes yesterday afternoon after 15-year-old Declan Sawyer got into difficulty in the water. Researchers say private school financial support is still failing to reach many less well-off families. A University College London study found 30% of bursaries and scholarships are awarded to high-income households. And Kimi Antonelli has extended his Formula One championship lead after winning a dramatic Canadian Grand Prix for Mercedes. That's the latest from Radio News Hub. I'm Ben Monse.
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Boys of Summer from Don Henley. Hear me, of course, the Eagles. That's two Eagles songs. We're going to be paying him a royalty check this week, aren't we? It is 8 minutes past eight on Monday, the 25th of May, 2026. It's the Torby's Breakfast Show live here on Six Downs Radio.

0: you missed the weather record earlier on, all you've got to do is look out your window or out your door this morning, haven't you? It's going to be 33 or 34 degrees in parts of Stoke-on-Trent, Newcastle-under-Lyme and beyond. Slight breeze coming in from the south-southwest that's going to be, well, it's a warm breeze, so it's not going to cool you down really much at all. In fact, it says it feels like 30 or 31 degrees. 8 o'clock, it's now showing already 20 degrees here in Stoke-on-Trent. Sunshine predicted, no rain all day. Same again tomorrow. The UV levels are high, so if you suffer like me with a bit of sunburn, get your sun cream on, get your hats on. Pollen is also going to be high. So those of you suffering from hay fever, which is horrible, isn't it? Make sure you do your necessary things to stop you sneezing and wheezing all day. Going to continue like this Tuesday into Wednesday and Thursday as well. Temperatures reaching 28 and 30 degrees on Thursday as well as tomorrow. So, lovely, lovely weather we're having. If you like sunny weather. That's all we talk about. That's us Brits, all we do, don't we?
1: Well, I tell you what, Toby, the weather's like that. What's the chance of, you know what I mean? It's a bit too hot for me, Lark.
0: Oh, I don't like the cold. I don't like the ice. I don't like the snow. What do we like? We're obsessed with the weather. Stop it. We go on holiday so we can have weather like this. We don't have to move. We don't have to spend hours in queues at aeroplanes and flying to foreign lands. It's lovely here now. Anyway, let's have a look at what's happening in the newspapers. If you're heading down to the shops or to the supermarkets to get yourself a newspaper today, this is what faces you on the front of the newspapers. Daily Star. We can always rely on the Daily Star, can't we? They've gone with hammer blow. West Ham are relegated despite winning. Yeah, they beat Leeds 3-0, I think, and still got relegated thanks to Tottenham. Beating Everton. Everton, well, I watched the game yesterday. They were woeful. They were terrible. And Spurs, to be in that position, I think everybody was kind of rooting for them to have a wake-up call, weren't they? But no, they survived. Exclusive, the Star campaigns to rescue empty houses. And there's a picture of an empty house on the front of the Star there. The Daily Express. Criminals are taking over their high streets. Illegal activities in the front of barbershops and vape shops. That's in the Express. The Times have gone with money for parents to spur young into work. Families on benefits could get hundreds a month. There's also a picture of Taylor Swift and her boyfriend Travis, whatever his name is, fast asleep at a football game. Daily Mail have gone with soft justice makes police caretakers for criminals. A thug who left a battered officer for dead is freed after less than 3 months. They blast the reform. Police bosses blast the reforms. That's in the Daily Mail. There's also another picture of Taylor Swift at a game with her husband falling asleep, or a husband-to-be falling asleep. Daily Mirror, they've gone with cheers, tears, and the end of an era. They've got Arsenal lifting the Premiership Cup. Premiership title, of course, with Pep Guardiola leaving Man City and Mo Salah leaving Liverpool, along with Andy Robertson, of course. The Eye have gone with embarrassing text to expose ministers, cosy relationships with Mandelson. That's in the Eye. And Daily Telegraph, they've gone with a picture of Mikel Arteta lifting the Premiership title for the Arsenal, of course. Financial Times, they've gone with something financial that I'm not going to worry about. But what's happening in Stoke-on-Trent Live? Let's have a look at this. A cannabis plant seen inside Stoke address after police raid and leave an officer on guard. Police have kicked in the door of a property in London Road in Stoke. Recovered a cannabis factory. There are lots of them around. This weather, you're going to smell it, aren't you? Yeah, you are. There's also a lot of court notices. A man found smoking a bong in a churchyard. He's in court. A man who hit a house with his car. He's in court. And another man who's in court. I can't really go into that one. Cars being seized. This is always one, isn't it? Around this time, car enthusiasts, you know, Fast and the Furious and all that. And I was never a car yobbo. I didn't have a Ford Asbo and things like that. You know, I just used to. But I did soup it up somewhat. I used to have a lovely stereo in my car, and I put subwoofers in the boot so I could play me rock music and deafen the people in the houses as I drive past. I used to do that, but I never like did donuts on Festival Park and all that. And I appreciate some do, and that's their thing, but. Police are on the lookout now. There's a lot of cars being seized and even motorbikes being seized now for unroadworthiness because, groups are gathering in and around. And it's the weather, I think, brings them out, doesn't it? They'll park up and have a chat, which I don't see as anything wrong with that. You know, you're parking up, you're having a chat and everything. But when you start being reckless on the roads, like it gets a bit more stunted anyway. There's a story in the Stoke-on-Trent Live about that as well, about how you can get your car seized. Just make it illegal and drive it around like you just don't care. Yeah, that's what you got to do. I want to fuck. I want to F-F-U-F-U. That's in Stoke-on-Trent Live as well, which is the Sentinel Online, we know that. So a bit of Kylie Minogue, shall we? It's not a summer song, but it's a feel-good song, isn't it? Yeah. It's got that Stock Aitken and Waterman beat, hasn't it? That just makes you wake up. More after this at 14 minutes past 8 on Monday the 25th of May on the Toby's Breakfast Show. I'm going to give you another go at the 1 Second Challenges after this.

0: across Stoke-on-Trent, Newcastle-under-Lyme and beyond. 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
1: Yeah, thank you for that, Tommy. Going to be a gorgeous day here in Stoke-on-Trent, Newcastle-under-Lyme and beyond with a high of 34. Wow, yeah, 34 degrees in places. Going to be lovely and warm today, so as well that loveliness comes the danger of sun and the burn and stuff like that. So make sure you cover up. You know, cover yourself in sun cream if you're going out and about. You know, put a lot on your nose and your arms and everything. I was at the pub quiz last night. Morning to everybody who was there, by the way. There's a lot of red arms and red shoulders and red faces last night. Yeah, so put your hat on if you suffer, like me, from a bit of sunburn. Cover yourself up. And once again, thanks to everybody who came to see us at the Six Towns Radio trailer and listened to some live music at the Limelight Festival this weekend at Newcastle. I wasn't able to make it, unfortunately. But it looked like those who went there had a great time, and some great photos on social media, some lovely, great live music as well. And Dan and Lee over the weekend, with some help from some other presenters as well, let's not forget. And thanks to everybody who came and said hi. Not to me, but you know, I'm saying on behalf of Dan. Lee's on this afternoon between 7 and 9 this evening. Weather permitting, I mean, is he going to get in? Oh, tarmac's going to be melted. Is he going to be able to drive in? I don't know. More on that later. There's been a guideline listed to employees if you haven't had to work in this weather. I mean, maybe you're off on Bank Holiday Monday today. I know I've got a bit of DIY to do, but maybe you're off. And if that's the case, have a great day. But if you're at work, employers have been given the following list to help their employees enjoy the sunshine and not to burn up in the office. There's some classics in here. You've got to listen to this anyway. These are what employees have been asked to do to make the working environment more comfortable for employees. Install and maintain your air conditioning units. It may not always be reasonably practical. However, it's measures like this that keep your employees comfortable. Yeah, it is. Yeah, right. Relax the dress code. If office wear usually means you're wearing a suit, relax this rule on hot weather. Allow more informal wear, such as no ties or suit jackets to go with the heat. I mean, come on. If you want, like, you can take your jacket off. I don't care what you say, Marmite. I'm taking my jacket off. You put your jacket back on, it's rules. Come on, have a word. Provide refreshments. By law, employees should have access to fresh drinking water, but also provide ice and squash to refresh people even further. Come on. Do employees really have to be told this? Provide desk fans or temporary cooling units to improve air circulation and keep people cool in their desks. Now, I've opened a window this morning. It's not usual. We open a window, we get a bit of traffic noise, but I think we're all right because we bank holiday traffic today and there's not a lot on the road. There's not a lot. You know, there's no boy racers going past or somebody in a Ford Asbo going past, so we're all right. And I've got the fan on next to the window that's blowing lovely cool air in. So, yeah, I've taken my shoes off, my shirt off and everything else. You know, I'm kind of almost as nature intended, but got a lovely cool breeze coming in here. Joking, I am. Move people's working areas to cooler locations. Well, if you're lucky enough to be able to do that. I mean, if I move this desk, it would probably take four movers, and you know, because of all the equipment and stuff like that. So that's not always possible, but I think they mean move away from the window into a corner where there's a bit of shade. Install curtains and blinds on sun-facing windows to prevent the office from getting any hotter. Just notice for the employees, because of the heat in the window, and we are on the 15th floor of this block of flats, and it is made of complete glass, I am moving the tables to the far end of the wall, and also getting some curtains installed. The workmen will be here in 2 weeks' time, so until that point, just sit in the sunshine. Accommodate flexible hours so people can work earlier or later when temperatures are not so intense. I've seen that a lot. On a hot day like this, if I come in here at 5:30, 6:15 in the morning, 6 o'clock, you know, in a summer, there's a lot more traffic on the road than in winter. Now, I reckon that's people getting to work so they can get home early. We're not going to knock that, are we? Relax office attendance rules to allow working from home. How's it going to be cooler at home? Oh, I don't know about that one. Yeah, work from home if you want. I'm a salesman, I go out and about and visit people. Yeah, work from home. But all my stuff's at work, yeah, work from home. Anyway, if you're an employee, make your employees a bit more comfy. Let them come in early so they can get home and have a barbecue. And talking of barbecues, having a look at the Twitter poll today, Twitter's acting the goat, isn't it? Even if I refresh it, seems that loads and loads of people are going over to the Twitter poll and your votes are coming in, but

They're not really showing. So loads of people having a look. I'm asking very simply, are you barbecuing today? It's as easy as that. Coming up after the next song, we're going to have a recap of the Torby's 1 second challenge. Loads of guesses coming in and loads of people getting it right. Well, the first one they're getting right, but the second one, not so much. So I'll play them again in a minute. In the meantime, I have asked you for your requests and Georgia has said, can we have Ella Langley in Choosing Texas? Yet you can, Doug. And we've got a bit of Style Council coming up after this as well. On the 60 Odd Breakfast Show, you want a song playing, all you've got to do is get in touch with us just like they have, and your song will be played.

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0: Style Council and Long Hot Summer. It is the Toby's Breakfast Show, coming up to 20 to 9 on Monday the 25th of May 2026. Good morning. A lovely hot 33 to 34 degrees here in Stoke-on-Trent, Newcastle-under-Lyme. Stay safe in the sunshine. That water is still freezing. Don't be tempted to have a little paddle. No. It's still cold. And if you're heading off to the sunshine, heading off to the coast maybe, you're going to Blackpool or North Wales or somewhere, Crosby Beach, I don't know, walking the dogs. Have a great day, whatever you're doing.
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0: I'm not sure that is Taylor Swift, you know. Anyway, good morning. We're playing some great songs and some summery songs. And as always, I ask you, if you want to get in touch with us and request a song, that's all you go and do. I played Ella Langley, Choosing Texas, for Georgia and the Ladies. I told you a story about Dolly, didn't I? Poppy had a little Dolly called Dolly. And when Dolly got a bit too big... Or when Poppy got a bit too big for Dolly, she passed it down to Lola. So Lola, when she comes around the house, she sees Dolly and she carries Dolly everywhere she goes. Dolly is half the size of Lola. She's a Dolly. She's got her own pram. She's got her own carry cot. She sleeps in the pram. She's got an electronic voice as well, but that doesn't work. Hasn't worked for some time now. The batteries are gone. I've got to change that. But the other day, we had Lola and Poppy round, and they went in the paddling pool. Granddad set the paddling pool up in the back garden. And guess who went for a swim? Yep, Dolly went for a swim. No, she's just a Dolly. We can put her on the line and dry her. But Dolly started retaining water. Dolly got very, very heavy. So much so that, Dolly was growing. She was massive. Like somebody in Wigan on a pie-eating contest. They were just getting bigger and bigger. By the second, you could watch her almost getting bigger. And you think, what's going on here? What is she made of that's getting bigger? Anyway... Come the end of the play session, I stuck Dolly on the line upside down so that she would drain of water. Next morning, checked, Dolly had got bigger. Now, what's going on here? She'd been in the blazing sunshine on the line and hadn't dried out. In fact, she was retaining water. What's going on? So left her for the weekend on the line. Mrs. T came to the show yesterday, and I was watching the football, and I went out to Dolly, and I thought, what's going on here? How is she bigger? And I felt it, and as I give her a squeeze, this like jelly came out of her, like a gel. Just a jelly, like jelly. And what's going on here? So I put it on the group chat with the family saying, I don't know what's happening with Dolly, she's not drying, she's getting bigger, and this jelly's now coming out of her. I figured I'd have to go up to one of the toy shops there and get a new Dolly for Lola, because Dolly was, she's on her last leg. She's now weeping juice in the form of jelly. Mrs. T then pops up on the chat as she's at her show saying, I remember a month or two ago putting a nappy on Dolly for Lola. I wonder if it's the nappy. Oh, looks a lot. So I took Dolly's onesie off, and sure enough, there's a nappy within that is triple the weight of Eddie Hall. It's massive. And it's burst. And there's jelly everywhere. Well, there's jelly all over my lawn now. It was hanging up on the line. But all of a sudden, Dolly, she heaved a sigh of relief and went, oh, thank goodness for that. And underneath, she's dry as a bone. But what I will say is, the gel in the nappies worked a treat. It absorbed every ounce of moisture. And I think it was a little nappy. Other nappies are available, but I think it was a little nappy. Not a little nappy, a little one. A little. Anyway, there you go. So Dolly has been rescued. Da, da, da, da, da, da. Now, we've had some guesses come in on the 1 second challenge today. I'm going to play for you again. Any idea what these are? We've had a few guesses of the right one for one of them, but nobody has guessed one of them. So here's your first one. Any idea what that one is? A lot of people saying, is it In Excess? No, it's not In Excess, sorry. Any idea what that one is? Come on, you do know what it is. Now, I'll give you another little clue. When Queen played their last show in this country in 1986, I saw them. This band supported them. I know. You'd think, really, Torb? Yeah, really, Torb. And they were booed off stage. In fact, they came up, they did two songs, and they went, if you don't stop throwing things, we're going. Everybody started throwing things, and they went. Any idea what they are? And here's your second one. Yeah, a lot of people getting this one right. It must be a well-known song. And just like the Style Council Long Hot Summer, I think this one was from 1983 as well. Well-known band. They are coming to Stoke-on-Trent this summer. Any idea who they are? And what the song is? Any ideas? If you have, then get in touch with the studio at sixtowns.co.uk is the email. And if you know if you've got the app on your phone or on the website, you can click on the button that says contact the studio. Get straight in touch with us and you'll come straight through to me here at the studio. I'll take your message and I'll put your name out on air.
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8: What's that I hear? 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Never mind that. Who wants to listen to us on a Monday drive time show? Yes, Lee Ralphie and Wayne Clegg bringing you great music, okay chat, and a bit of laughter. So get tuned in every Monday from 5 p.m. here exclusively on Six Sounds Radio. Woo! Let's go.

What is going on here? Sounds like the extended oriental version, doesn't it? What's going on? Anyway, that was Watermelon Sugar from Harry Styles. That ends with the background music from a theme park for some reason. I don't know what's going on there. It's very nice. I'm not knocking it, but what's going on here? I'm in Splendid China in Epcot. That's where I am. What's going on? Oh, it's finished now. Oh, thanks for that. Anyway, what are we looking at? Oh, now it's 6 minutes to nine, Monday the 25th of May, 2026. Good morning to you. I hope you're well. Now, those of you interested in aviation or maybe just interested in having a little look into the skies every now and again, there is a Battle of Britain Memorial Flypast that's going on today. It'll go over North Staffordshire this bank holiday Monday scheduled for today. The show, the Flypast will go over Rolleston, on Dove, which is near Uttoxeter, between 2 o'clock and 2:30. And then we'll continue over Stoke-on-Trent and towards Smallwood, which is on the Congleton to Sandbach Road, at around 2:30, between 2:30 and 3 o'clock, to mark the final day of the three-day annual Smallwood Steam Vintage Rally, or the Small Vint Rally, as we call it locally. Which is going on down sort of Road Heathway down towards Arclyd. So if it's going from Uttoxeter towards Holmes Chapel and towards that way, it's going to come over us, sort of Mow Copy, Kids Grove way. So if you're looking up into the skies between 2 and 3 o'clock, you should see a Battle of Britain Memorial Flypast featuring some Spitfires, maybe, a Lancaster. I really don't know. There's a picture of a Spitfire in the... there's a picture of a Dakota, actually, on the Stoke-on-Trent Live, but there may well be others in memory of the Battle of Britain. Yeah, so there you go. They'll be doing flypasts. I imagine you'll hear them before you see them. We used to live near a runway in London, not Heathrow or Gatwick. It was actually RAF Northolt, and we lived pretty much at the end of the runway. And every now and again, you'd hear, you know, like that very old plane sound. You know, not a jet sound. And you look up and there'd be like a flotilla, a platoon, if you will, of old planes that were flying over. And I tell you once, our house fell into the shadow of a B-52. Yeah. Now that thing was massive. And talk about noisy. The house shook as this thing went over. And it fell into, it was like, you know, on the Independence Day when the shadow, when the UFOs come into the Earth's atmosphere and the shadow covers this. It was like that. I mean, obviously not that, you know what I mean, would it? But yeah, wow, this thing was massive. And it felt like it only just cleared the house. It was like so low and you think, no, I've got a second, you're going to hit this. No, you're not. Luckily it didn't. So there you go. Coming up after nine, I've got Rob's Record of the Week. Got the birthdays. And also be having a look at how you should be preparing your barbecue. Yeah, I'm asking today on Twitter, are you having a barbecue today? And if so, what are you doing? You know, what are you cooking on there? Anything special? Is it just you? Is it your family having a big party? It's bank holiday. You having an afternoon one? A Leo Sayer? An all dayer? Or are you just having a little, you know, I'm not having a barbecue tour, but I might just, you know, have some new potatoes, a little bit of salmon, sit outside, you know, and enjoy the sunshine.

0: across Stoke-on-Trent and Newcastle-under-Lyme, on DAB, online and on mobile. 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
1: It's shaping up to be a record-breaking bank holiday, with extreme heat continuing to sweep across much of the UK. Our reporter Johnny Holmes has the details.
2: The UK is experiencing an exceptional spell of early summer heat, with temperatures expected to peak at around 34 degrees Celsius. The Met Office says parts of England have already seen record-breaking May heat, with yesterday marking the hottest May Day in nearly 80 years.
1: Police have confirmed a body has been found in the search for a missing teenage boy in Lincoln. Emergency services were called to Swanholme Lakes yesterday afternoon after 15-year-old Declan Sawyer got into difficulty in the water. A new study suggests almost a third of private school bursaries and scholarships go to the wealthiest families in the UK. Researchers at University College London analysed 25 years of data and found support for lower-income pupils remains limited. And two brothers are preparing to carry a 25-kilogram sack of potatoes on a 57-mile walk to raise money for prostate cancer research. From Radio News Hub, I'm Ben Monzo.
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5: Yeah, good morning, everybody. 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Looking up Stanley Street as well, the sky is blue, and we're going to have a very, very hot day today. 33 or 34 degrees here in Stoke-on-Trent and Newcastle-under-Lyme. So if you are vulnerable to sun, to the sunburn and everything else like that, make sure you cover up today, especially if you're going out and about, because it's going to be a hot one. You know, stay cool, stay hydrated, and perhaps put a hat on and some sun cream. Yeah, there we go. Time for Rob's Record of the Week. Rob hasn't sent us one in this week. I don't know if he's busy or he's up to summit, but not sent us one in. So in honour of Rob, I've gone to the archives, and one that's kind of appropriate for today. Hey, Rob, so I'll let you introduce it and I'll play it. What have we got today, Rob?
6: Hi, Ben and Nikki. It's your pal Rob from Blybridge. I hope that you are both well. It was my son who gets yellow, Mr. Blue Sky. Enjoy me just have another weekend.

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0: for the girls aloud, and long hot summer. It is the Toby's Breakfast Show live here on Six Times Radio, Monday the 25th of May, and it's going to be a scorcher today. And with that scorching weather comes barbecues, yeah. Some little barbecue tips that have also been shared by the World Health Authority.
1: Come on, baby, work the meat, work the meat, work the meat. Come.
0: And some of these things are essential. Now. Some of them are pretty common sense. Here we go. Whether you're having a barbecue on gas or on charcoal, make sure that your equipment is clean. Remove any grills, griddles. Give them a scrub with a wire scourer or a bit of scrunched up tin foil and get rid of all your old bits of food from the last barbecue. It might have been last year. It might have been this year anyway. Hot soapy water on top of that. And if your stuff is dishwasher safe, whack it in the dishwasher. Make sure it's all clean now. Also, when you light your fire, stick your grill on. Your grill will pretty much destroy any bacteria on there because of the temperature. Absolutely fantastic. Preparing your feast. Well, barbecues involve a lot of moving parts, including your food. Make sure, if you are defrosting food, that it's thoroughly defrosted. And my tip, always cook it first. Pre-cook your food. Then all you've got to do when you've lit your barbecue is get it out there, warm it up on the barbecue, off the heat, then whack it on the coals and grill it, and it'll give you that barbecue taste. Absolutely fantastic. Make sure if you're doing charcoal as well that your charcoal is white and there's no flames licking up on it, because it's not ready. Patience, Iago. Yeah, have your patience. Consider your cooking order. Remember, fish takes minutes, chicken takes quite a few minutes more. So if you're cooking chicken, half hour in the barbecue, 20 minutes. If you're just searing it, then sear it until it's black. Don't charcoal it. But fish takes like minutes, you know, because fish is one of them things, like pizzas. If anybody who's got a pizza oven, they'll tell you that, you know, you whack a pizza in a pizza oven and it's done in a couple of minutes, less than that. Fish is the same.
1: Come on, baby.
0: If you're putting it in some silver foil with some lemon or some bit of garlic, some salt and pepper, some seasoning, whatever you want. Leave the, you know, you can steam it in a little silver foil parcel, or open it slightly so it gets the infusion of the charcoal. But if you want to have your sausages on at the same time, then put your sausages on 20 minutes before, because they'll take 20 minutes longer than your fish, yeah. And avoid turning your meat into another piece of charcoal and burning it. So burned on the outside and raw on the inside, no big mistake. Cook it gently, cook it off the heat. It doesn't have to be on the heat for searing. And so you get those little nice lines on it. Make it look like, you know, you've paid a shedload for it in a restaurant. And if it's not ready, if you know you've got too many burgers that have been cooked and not enough people to eat them yet, just take them off the heat. Just leave them on one side so they're just warming nicely. Yeah, these are all common sense things. And this has come from the World Health Authority. It's very easy to overbuy for a barbecue, and inevitably there will be leftovers. To ensure these don't go to waste, you can keep them for another day if stored correctly. Place all your meat in sealed, airtight containers, but avoid placing them in the fridge until they are fully cooled. If not, you risk raising the internal temperature of the fridge and causing bacteria to develop. Oh yeah, in a common sense, isn't it? Anyway, more information is on the web, on the good interweb, if you want any more advice about that. One little blasco on the Toby's 1 second challenge today. Here's your first one. Any idea what that is? We've had some correct guesses come in from that one now. Come on, you know what that one is now, do you? One more time, you ready? Here we go. There it is, and here's your second one. Yeah, a lot of people getting that one right. Once again, come on. There you go. Any idea what that is? I'm going to tell you the answers in about 5 minutes, right after this.
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Fuzzbox and Pink Sunshine. Well, they used to be called We've Got a Fuzzbox and We're Going to Use It. Remember them? Kind of a girly band from the 80s, weren't they, anyway? Playing that because it's lovely, lovely pink sunshine out there. Well, it's not pink, but there's sunshine out there. It is 25 past nine on Monday, the 25th of May, 2026. Good morning to you. It is the Toby's Breakfast Show. Going to give the answers now to the one-second challenge. There's loads of people getting it right, so congratulations to everybody who did. And the a couple of right answers coming in, last knockings here. So you will all, I promise you, all be put in the draw for the Six Towns Radio something this week at the end of the week. Tomorrow we've got the Toby's Television Teaser on Tuesday. We've got the Wet Wednesday Whistle on a Thursday on Thursday. And I'll get the Recorder Marauder Disorder out. I'll get my recorder out on Wednesday. But for today... Any idea what that one is? I did say I saw them supporting Queen, of all people. They came on stage and the lead singer said, hang on a second, you should stop throwing things, please. And if you do carry on throwing things, we're going to go off stage. Needless to say, they went off stage. It was Bellowish Sum, whatever you want to say, and Imagination. Congratulations to everybody who got that one right. Supporting Queen. I know. What's going on there? I mean, it's a great song, great soulful song this is, but Queen at Nebworth, no. Anyway, congratulations, everybody got that one right. And this band, I did say, are coming to Trentham this summer. Any idea what this is? Yeah, you do. It was, of course, the Human League. I think they're great, don't you? And Fascination. Remember the video when everything was painted grey, wasn't it? Like a dot on a map. Anyway, congratulations once again to everybody who got that one right. You will be going in the draw for the Six Towns Radio goodies, but with 25 past nine, it is time for... It's time for the birthdays. Play along at home if you want on this bank holiday.

0: the sun.
1: Hal David today would have been. Said I didn't like the way. Oh, Simon's had a guess. Let's have a look what Simon's put. Simon's gone with 9-0, blind 90. Today, Hal David would have been. Ah, Mrs. T's gone 90 as well. So we've got a Mrs. T versus Simon battle going on, have we? Well, you're both way out. Today, you would have been 105. So both of you 15 years out. And I said, well, you've got two. You've got another chance to have a little go in a second. Now, how about Klaus Main? Any idea who that is? Klaus Main, lead singer with German rock outfit Scorpions. How old is Klaus today? I think this, I mean, Scorpions have been known for more than this, but this is their biggest hit. Wind of Change.
2: Down to Gonky Park, listening to the wind of change.
1: Simon's had a little guess. He's guessed 70.
2: August summer night, soldiers passing by, listening.
1: And Nick has guessed 72. He is today. Of 78. Goodness me, who'd have thought, eh? A rock singer like that, 78. Oh, I'm not having that. Anyway, happy birthday, Klaus Main from Scorpions. This man sadly passed away in 2010, but he had a big hit in the UK in the 80s with Good Thing Going, Sugar Minot. How old is Sugar today? Or would he have been today? Sadly passed in 2010.

Simon's had a little guess. He's not that far off, actually. Okay, so Nick has guessed 74. Simon has guessed 65. Pretty much in the middle. Today, Sugar Miner would have been 70. Okay, let's bring it a little more up to date, and that's well, this is Culture Club. And they had a backing singer in the 80s, didn't they, called Helen Terry. It's Helen's birthday today. Great voice, great soul singer. How old is Helen today?

Nikki's guess 68. Again, you're either side. Helen Terry today is 70 years old. 70, blind 70. Okay, last one today. We only got five today. Last one. The Modfather himself. It's his birthday today. How old is Paul Weller? Yeah, it's Paul's birthday today. How old is Paul Weller today? Simon's guess is in. How are you doing at home?

0: Well, Simon's guessed 69. Nick has guessed 67. Today, Paul Weller is 68, right down the middle there. Happy birthday, Paul Weller. And if it's your birthday today, happy birthday to you. Monday, the 25th of May, 2026. Let's have a bit of this.
1: Enjoy this trip.

S-Express. And the theme from S-Express. As I mentioned, today is going to be a lovely day. It's already, according to the temperatures, 23 degrees out there in Stoke-on-Trent, Newcastle, Under Lyme and beyond. Going to go up to 33 or 34 degrees this afternoon. Clear night with a low overnight of only 14 degrees, so it's going to be a leg out the duvet type night tonight. Coming up at 10 o'clock, you've got an hour of great music from Dan Townley, where he's asking you what the year is, or songs of a certain letter. You know, letters, artists, or songs beginning with a certain letter. That's for Dan. Between 10 and 11 today. Then between 11 and 1, Paul is in between the Light Bites. And I'm saying all these people are in today. They might be in. I mean, it's a bank holiday. They might be having the day off and go, nah. But hopefully they'll be in. Dan, then Paula, then Dave is in between 1 and 3. Join Dave Tunsil for 2 hours of great music and chat. Before 2 hours of great country music with Georgette. Join Country with G for 2 hours of great music, old and new country stuff between 3 and 5. Lee Ralphie will be driving you home with Wayne and chatting and having a good talk, maybe about the football the weekend, you never know. Between 5 and 7 before Lee Brooks' A&E show, he might well have a guest in, you never know. Join Lee for his A&E show between 7 and 9 before Simon finishes the evening off. Between 9 and 11. I'll be back in the morning. Don't know what I'll be doing yet. Yeah, probably just be having a... Oh. They caught me out then. Do you hear that? Yeah, caught me out. Yeah, I'll be back in the morning, 7 o'clock. If you're having a barbecue, make sure your food is cooked correctly. Make sure everything's clean. And if you're going out and about in the garden today, it is going to be dead hot. So, sun's going to be shining, not a cloud in the sky. I'm looking up Stanley Street now, and that's what it's going to be like. So, wear a hat, wear some sun cream, and be safe. Yeah, go on. Have a great day, whatever you're doing. Thanks very much to everybody at a look on Twitter. And are you having a barbecue today? The answer is yes, of course you are. And everybody had a little go on the 1 second challenge. You will be put in the draw. Everybody got it right anyway for the weekend. Keep it Six Downs Radio. Thank you very much for tuning in, and I'll see you in the morning. Bright and breezy and all that. Leaving you with McCalmont and Butler. And yes, on Six Downs Radio. Have a great day.

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1: Temperatures are continuing to soar across the UK this bank holiday, with parts of the country set for their hottest May on record. Our reporter Johnny Holmes has more.
2: Today is set to be the hottest bank holiday ever, with historic temperatures of around 34 degrees Celsius forecast for London and the South East. The Met Office says temperatures close to 35 degrees in May are extremely rare and pretty historic, with heatwave conditions already declared in parts of England.
1: A 16-year-old boy is in hospital after what police have described as a horrific machete attack in Dudley. West Midlands police say the teenager suffered serious injuries to his chest and face. He has since undergone surgery and remains in a serious but stable condition. The government's being urged to turbocharge support for young people amid claims of a crisis they face finding jobs. And UK high streets are showing signs of recovery as more than 13 retail stores opened each week over the past year, according to new figures. That's the latest from Radio News Hub. I'm Ben Monsey.
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Iggy Pop and The Passenger. Good morning. We are on III. Yes, we have stopped off on the letter I on today's A to Z of music / the music A to Z. It is a glorious morning here in Tunstall, but hopefully it's a glorious morning wherever you are, whether you're in any part of Stoke-on-Trent or, of course, Newcastle-under-Lyme. We hope you're already having a great day. Thank you very much to Talb for this morning's breakfast show, as always, waking us up, and I will hopefully kind of continue that vibe through the day. Loads coming up on Six Towns Radio today as well, so keep an eye out on our social media for who's on air. Reliably informed, the Honey Box is taking over. How we stop these takeover shows, they come in, they rebrand for at least 2 hours, and then they go. It's them, it's Appetite, and a soon-to-be other show, which is due to be announced in due course. Ooh, you little tease, a little Six Towns Radio tease there. Right, let's continue on with today's show. If you don't know what the idea is, basically our jukebox in the corner of the studio has stopped, but it stops sequentially on a letter for the artists, and today's letter is I, hence why we started with Igloo and Hartley. I'll be honest with you, slim pickings for eyes today, slim pickings. So if you do guess any of the artists that I'm about to play, let's reopen the Roll Call of Legends, which is, you know, an exclusive club that came through What's the Year. So if you do get it, could do really, really do pat yourself on the back. So where are we gonna go from Iggy Pop? Well, I'm gonna tell you, we're gonna have this from the Isley Brothers. This is This Old Heart of Mine. Good morning, you're listening to Six Towns Radio. My name is Dan Townley. Hey up, how at a rate.

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4: Isley Brothers into Ian Brown. Welcome to the A to Z of music. Hey, they said it could never be done, but we are here to prove people wrong. Aya, good morning. My name is Dan Townley. I am with you till at least, I say at least 11 o'clock. It will be 11 o'clock because there is very much a curfew on how much Dan Townley is allowed on the airwaves between Monday and Friday. And that curfew has been decided as being an hour. Yes, if this is your first time listening to the show, hello, welcome. I basically play songs that all the artists start with the same letter. That's basically the aim of the game until we get to Z. And then I'll be honest with you, don't know what happens after that. But we don't need to worry about that just yet. We're at 9 shows in out of a 26 show run. I also haven't thought about how we do that because there's just going to be one random show on a Monday. Maybe I can do X, Y, Z is one. Maybe that then that would be two shows less. Maybe I could do Y and Z is one. That's what's going to have to happen, I think. Then it's nice. It's kind of a four-week run. Anyway, this is live on air, admin. You don't need this, do you? You don't need this in the morning. It's lovely outside, and I'm chatting about how the show's going to continue. Right, how it is going to continue is we're going to have some more music because, let's be honest, that is what the plan is for the radio show. You have to play music. Apparently, that's it. Rule number one, numero uno, unless you're a talk show. And then, in which case, let's not go down that thing. Let's play this from Irene Cara, who does begin with I. This is Fame on Six Towns Radio.

Irene Cara and Fame on Six Towns Radio. I've got my leg warmers on now. I'll be honest with you. Headband, my little wristbands. Is that what they're called? Wristbands? My wristbands, my sweatbands. That's what they were called. Sweatbands. But I'm not here for a dance. Oh no, I'm going to take these off. We're here to play music. However, we continue down this musical theatre theme for a short moment. What? Dan Townley doing a musical theatre theme? I can't believe it. Yes, I am. So we go from Irene Cara and Fame to a song that featured in the musical Wicked. Well, it still features in the musical Wicked.

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2: So, how do you break up a little musical theatre section on a show? Well, you do it with Ian Drury and the Blockheads. This is Hit Me With Your Rhythm Stick. See, you can't do this in any other show. You can't do this in any other show. The only show you can do it on is when you're dictated by a letter. And that letter is I. Ian Drury definitely begins with I. This is Hit Me With Your Rhythm Stick on Six Towns Radio.

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dock of Tiger Bay, on the road to Mandalay, from Bombay.

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I told you it'd be an extremely eclectic mix on today's show, and that just keeps on coming because the next song is from Ike and Tina Turner. Yes, Ike starts with I. We're taking it. This is Nutbush City Limits on Six Towns Radio. My name is Dan Townley. Good morning to you. You know what? It's lovely outside. So let's enjoy this one together.

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That song helped me to annoy a lot of my friends back in the day when we were camping, me and my friend Orich, Iorich, if you're listening. He won't be, but it's just nice, and it's nice to say it. We constantly annoyed our friends whilst we were camping by either waking everybody up or keeping everybody up by going, "And I found that round here in this city." Just constantly, "That I won't disappear." That's as you can imagine, it's annoying for you, and you've only heard it like once, twice, maybe. But on a loop for the best part of an evening / very early morning, it really did great. Anyway, we've got two more songs left to play. We're going to continue with this, a song which you've probably not heard for a very, very long while, especially if you're roughly the same age as me. You will remember hearing this everywhere, especially when you were in school, maybe college. This is Ayaz and Replay on Six Towns Radio. Yes, what a tune. That's CH, because that's how good the song is. Shine!

Ayaz and Replay, our penultimate song of today's show. We're going to finish off with a song which is definitely inspired by the sunny weather we've been having over the past couple of days. That wind's not helped, though, has it? That wind is quite a deceiving wind, actually. I will be taking it up with the weather people. But anyway, the sun's out, so how do we kind of bring in the kind of sunny vibes to the show? Well, we play this from Ian Van Dahl. This is Castles in the Sky. Thank you very much for listening. I love your faces. I'll be back tomorrow. Bye-bye.

0: across Stoke-on-Trent and Newcastle-under-Lyme, on DAB, online and on mobile. 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
1: It's shaping up to be a record-breaking bank holiday, with extreme heat continuing to sweep across much of the UK. Our reporter Johnny Holmes has the details.
2: The UK is experiencing an exceptional spell of early summer heat, with temperatures expected to peak at around 34 degrees Celsius during the bank holiday in London and the South East. The Met Office says parts of England have already seen record-breaking May heat, with yesterday marking the hottest May day in nearly 80 years.
1: Police are appealing for witnesses after a daylight machete attack on a 16-year-old boy in Dudley. West Midlands police say the victim was targeted by two young men on a moped before they fled the scene, leaving him with serious injuries. Nursing leaders say they will enter a major NHS pay review process in good faith, but have warned strikes remain an option if reforms fall short. And households are set to find out this week how much energy bills will rise from July, with forecasts pointing to an increase of more than £200. That's the latest from Radio News Hub. I'm Ben Monse.
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6: Good morning. It's Monday, the 25th of May, 2026. And the weather out there, if you're like me, a bit of a lizard who loves the sun, is absolutely blooming fantastic. I absolutely adore it. Absolutely love it, love it, love it. And I'm sacrificing my sunshine to be broadcasting to you today, not only on a bank holiday, a sunny bank holiday. So, what have I got for you today? Well, it might hopefully will be a smashing show, and you'll understand why I say that. So, I'm just back in the UK after a week's cruising round the Med, taking in Spain, Italy, Corsica, and Sardinia. So, hola, ciao and buongiorno, as well as hello. And I'm such a good girl, I even did some research and planning for today's show whilst on holiday. Oh yes, I did. Can't believe it, but I actually did do so. So, I don't know what it's like in your house, but when it comes to going on holidays, I organise, book, plan the holiday, pack all the medication and all the toiletries. James basically gets to pack his own clothes, I'll let him do that, but the lead passenger has to be me. It's always Miss P. Welsh, and I wouldn't have it any other way. I don't even think I could let somebody else arrange it for me. So, you know, there used to be an advert for gas where a man rubbed his forefinger against his thumb and a flame appeared, and he used to say, "Don't you just love being in control?" Yes, yes, I do. And hold on to that thought of being in control. When I go away, I pack using packing cubes, which I totally and utterly adore. So, my very, very first cheesy link. This is Huey Lewis and the News, and it's Hip to Be Square because they are packing cubes. Welcome to Paula's Light Bites on 6TR.

Huey Lewis and the News, Hip to Be Square. As I said, the time is now 11:09 and you're listening to Paula's Light Bites at Six Towns Radio. So, I mentioned I like to organise and be in charge of going on our holidays. So following along those lines of me being an independent woman who likes to be in charge, yesterday was the 48th anniversary of American management consultant Marilyn Loden. Who's she? Well, she first coined the term glass ceiling to describe the invisible career barriers for women. So she came up with this phrase on the 24th of May, 1978. And I thought I'd have a look at a couple of women who didn't just tap on that pane of glass for the ceiling. They smashed it into a million pieces. But be me, yes, of course I didn't go for the obvious ladies. I didn't go for your Maggie Thatchers or your Florence Nightingales. Oh, no, no, no. That just wouldn't be Paula's Light Bites, would it? No, I thought I'd go for the slightly more obscure. Do you know the nursery rhyme? Nellie Bly caught a fly, tied it to a string, let it go in the sky, poor little thing. Do you know that one? And I've never been quite certain how you'd tie a string around a fly. Surely you need a hair. And even that would be quite, oh, couldn't do it. Not with these sausage fingers of mine. But that Nellie Bly is who I'm going to be talking about. Oh, yes, I am. But I mentioned, and another slightly cheesy link here, I mentioned the glass ceiling. This is, it's really obvious, isn't it? This is Lionel Richie with Dancing on the Ceiling.

0: across Stoke-on-Trent, Newcastle-under-Lyme and beyond. 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
6: Your time is now 11:20, and as you say, you're listening to Paula's Light Bites on 6TR. And before Lionel Richie, when he was dancing on his ceiling, I mentioned I was going to be talking about Nellie Bly, one of the women who smashed through the glass ceiling. So, Nellie Bly was a journalist and an adventurer. That's a cracking job description, isn't it? What do you want to be when you grow up? An adventurer. So, and if adventurer wasn't special enough, she was also the most famous female journalist of her time. So, what do we know about Nellie Bly? She was actually born Elizabeth Jane Cochrane 161 years ago on the 5th of May 1865 in Pennsylvania. And her father, a local judge, postmaster, and merchant, had 15 children from two marriages, Elizabeth being the youngest of the brood. And sadly, Mr. Cochrane died when Elizabeth was just 6 years old, and his death caused a financial crisis for the family, and they were forced to move from their family home and eventually settled in Pittsburgh. And I looked it up. What do you call a Pittsburgh resident? I was going for a Pittsburghian. I thought that sounded quite good. But no, it's a Pittsburgher. So I've learned that a Pittsburgher is not something that's on the McDonald's menu, but someone who lives in the city of Pittsburgh. And you know, like in some places in America, they say y'all or you all, you know, that sort of thing. In Pittsburgh, for some unknown reason, they say yins instead of y'all. My American accent needs some working on, doesn't it? So Pittsburghers are also sometimes called yinzers too. I've never heard of that, and I've never heard anybody say yins either. Then again, I've never been to Pittsburgh. Anyway, after a few years of being a Pittsburgher, Elizabeth read an article in a local newspaper called the Pittsburgh Dispatch, titled, What Girls Are Good For? And the answer wasn't, what are they good for? Absolutely nothing. Say it again, in an Edwin Starr style. The paper didn't actually say women were good for nothing, but you know what? It wasn't very far off. The actual answer, they said, was women are good for taking care of the home and children. And incensed, and quite rightly so, I'd have been the same, Elizabeth decided the newspaper should hear her very strong opinion on the piece, and she angrily penned a disgruntled from Tunbridge Wells, or Pittsburgh in her case, letter, which she immediately sent to the editor of the Dispatch. Right, okay.
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6: I've just been talking about Pittsburghers. This is Christa Burger with Ship to Shore.

one of my little favourites there, Chris de Burg. Ship to shore. So, I told you, didn't I, that Elizabeth, as she was known then, Elizabeth Cochrane, but later to be called Nellie Bly, she read

Nellie. It's too confusing calling her Elizabeth all the time. She was still Elizabeth then. But Nellie gleefully accepted. And I can start using it because for her writing, she took the pen name of Nellie Bly. And remember that nursery rhyme, the Nellie Bly caught a fly? That's where she got the name from. So she took, why she decided that was a good pen name, I do not know, but it's as good as any. So from now on, Elizabeth is Nellie Bly, because that's her writing name. The excitement, though, about being set on for the paper began to fade when she realised she was expected to only write about matters of particular interest to women. Have you ever watched Anchorman? When they get a female news reporter, all the men are going off doing crime reporting and the weather and interesting current affairs and things like that. And the new lady news reporter gets sent to report on a cat fashion show, because that's what all little girls are good for, isn't it? So Nellie wanted more than women's pieces. And eventually, she decided to move to New York, where she thought she would get much, much better opportunities. And dare I say it, she'd be able to write about issues that even men might be interested in reading. Okay. So, in 1887, she went to see the editor of the New York World Paper, a man called Joseph Pulitzer. And at the time, this paper, the New York World, as it was called, was one of the leading papers at the time. And I mentioned Mr. Pulitzer. That's the same Pulitzer. You know the Pulitzer Prizes that get awarded for achievements in journalism and arts and letters and writing and things like that? So she didn't just toddle off to a little quiet paper. No, Nellie was going for it big style. Oh, yes, she was. So what am I going to be playing next? Sorry, I'm laughing at it. It's not that cheesy, but I thought I would play you McFly for Nellie Bly, who caught a fly and love us on the radio. And I'm sending my love all the way from Six Towns Radio.

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1: Your time is now 11:34, and I'm talking to you about women that have broken through the glass ceiling, because it was the anniversary last week of someone that coined that expression. And I'm telling you about Nellie Bly. So she's just gone to New York World. And she basically told Mr. Pulitzer, the editor, she wanted to write about the experience of immigrants to the United States. Mr. Pulitzer turned her down, but instead challenged Nellie to investigate one of New York's most notorious mental hospitals, where there had been reports of abuse. Now, it doesn't say how long it took Nellie to answer Mr. Pulitzer, but my guess would be about a nanosecond. Nellie jumped at the chance. She decided the best way would be an insider story, but there was no way the staff were going to talk to her. That didn't stop the tenacious Nellie. She was going to get her story another way. She decided that if she feigned a mental illness, she could gain admission to the hospital and so be able to experience firsthand what the conditions were like. She would then be able to report back on how patients were treated. Now, I'd absolutely be too scared to even contemplate doing that in those days. I'd be so worried I'd be kept in and never released again. And I can just imagine, like, the doctors telling me a symptom of my mental illness was me thinking I was sane and I'd only gone in there because I was pretending I was mad, which ironically would push me over the edge and I'd end up being driven mad. You know what I'm saying. I mean, back in 1887, mental illness wasn't understood, and a woman at times only had to show a bit of emotion or, I don't know, be a nuisance to a husband and they could end up being committed. And it was standard practice for operations like full frontal lobotomies and treatments that would, I don't know, they'd be considered torture, actual proper torture these days. I mean, a note to self, I need to rewatch One Flew Over the Cuckoo's Nest. I've only ever seen it once in my life, and that was decades and decades ago, but I can really clearly remember the ending, which is so powerful and poignant. But now, James, I want to watch that again. And I've noticed in the toilets at Six Towns Radio, because we shared the building, the production house, with a film company, there's lots of posters for films, including one with Jack Nicholson for One Flew Over the Cuckoo's Nest, which I don't think I'd actually noticed before. The things you notice when you're sitting on the loo at 6TR, oh yes, it really is a learning experience. So my next song, oh, what's it going to be? I think I'm going to play you another. There was nobody with the surname that I could think of anyway with the surname Bly. So I'm having to go for another fly to rhyme with Bly, and Nellie Bly caught the fly. This is the Foo Fighters with Learning to Fly.

0: Foo Fighters would learn to fly. Okay, and I can't even say there's no more fly ones coming up. And as I say, had there been lots of Bly people songs by people written with the surname Bly, I'd have gone there. But you're going to have to make do with my flies. It rhymes. And we've got the nursery rhyme to go with it. So, Nellie Bly has been given this challenge by the editor of New York World. And I said I wouldn't dare, there's no way that I would dare in the 1887, that sort of year, anywhere around that time. I'm not even sure I'd do it now, but there's no way I'd want in any shape or form pretend that I was mad to get admitted to a mental hospital. But Nellie was made of much sterner stuff than me, and she laid out a plan to her bosses, who agreed to help. So, pretending to be insane, she managed to get herself admitted to the mental asylum on Blackwell's Island. After 10 days in the facility, with the help of the newspaper lawyers, she was released as planned. Whew, bet she gave a sigh of relief. I'm giving a sigh of relief that she managed to get out. Yeah, I bet hers, you could hear it over the entire island as she got off. So, Nellie then set to work writing her report. This wasn't cleaning tips for housewives, how to bake a cake. This was a hard-hitting expose. Nellie had so much to write about that the New York World paper ran Nellie's harrowing article called 10 Days in a Madhouse as a six-part series, and her writings disclosed a range of hostile and abusive atrocities, from things like mandatory ice-cold baths, oh my goodness, no, to confinement in a small, damp, vermin-infested lot rooms. And the appalling revelations resulted in a major investigation and an extra $1 million a year from the New York coffers being spent to correct many of the abuses. She later published a book of exactly the same name, and Nellie's courageous venture quickly turned her into one of the most famous journalists in the United States and established her as the pioneer of investigative journalism. Nellie had made a name not as a female reporter, but one of the best journalists, full stop.
1: Proud to be the voice of your community since 2010. This is Six Towns Radio.
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0: The time is now 11:49 on Monday, the 25th of May, 2026. And you're listening to me, Paula Welsh, on Paula's Light Bites. So I was telling you about Nellie Bly, who've just done some pioneering first-hand research into a mental asylum, as they were called in those days. Right. I know I normally do go off on a tangent. I'm not going off on a tangent here. You know the book Around the World in 80 Days by Jules Verne? So he's the man who wrote 20,000 Leagues Under the Sea and Journey to the Centre of the Earth, epic adventure stories. And in Around the World in 80 Days, published in 1872, should you want to know, the book tells how English gentleman Phileas Fogg and his valet take on a bet that they can circumnavigate the globe in no more than, have a guess, oh yes, 80 days. And I don't know if you know this bit. That's the bit that people know. Do you know, as I say, it's a certain valet that goes with him. And on the morning of the wager, Phileas Fogg had just dismissed his old valet for bringing him, wait for this, shaving water at a temperature slightly lower than expected. An obvious sacking offence in my eyes. One has to maintain certain standards. I didn't even know shaving water had to be a certain temperature. And even on this, it didn't say it wasn't the correct temperature. It was just that Mr. Phileas Fogg decided it wasn't the temperature he expected. So that's it. Sacked his old valet. And boy, I thought I was finicky. So Mr. Fogg then hired Frenchman Jean Passepartout as a replacement. Order restored. Obviously, Jean Passepartout was much, much better at drawing the water for Mr. Fogg's shave. So that evening, Mr. Fogg, with Passepartout in attendance, went to the Reform Club in Pall Mall in London. And it was there that Fogg got into an argument over an article in the Morning Chronicle, or sometimes people say it's the Daily Telegraph in some editions of the book, which said that with the opening of new railway sections in India, it was now possible to travel around the world in 80 days. His colleagues thought it impossible. Phileas didn't. He accepted a wager for £20,000 from his fellow club members to complete the journey within the time frame. and with Passepartout accompanying him, Fogg departed London by train at 20:45 that very night. No time to go home and pack all your stuff. And to win the bet, Phileas had to return to the Reform Club by the same time on the 21st of December, 80 days later. Spoiler alert, Mr. Fogg won the bet. Now, we've got the Mark Allen challenge. I mentioned that Passepartout was a Frenchman. And what are French people renowned for saying? They're renowned for going, ooh la la. This is Ooh La La by The Faces.

That was the Faces, or Faces, with Ooh La La for the Mark Allen Challenge. So, I've told you the story about Around the World in 80 Days. And this story fascinated Nellie Bly, and it also gave her a very exciting idea. Once again, she knocked on editor Joseph Pulitzer's door, and I can make up a conversation about what was said, but there's no need to, as Nellie has saved me the hassle, as she later wrote her own account of what was said. She said, "I approached my editor rather timidly on the subject. I was afraid he would think the idea too wild and visionary. 'Have you any ideas?' Pulitzer asked as she sat down. 'I want to go around the world in 80 days or less. I think I can beat Phileas Fogg's record. May I try it?' And to her dismay, Pulitzer told Nellie the office had had the same idea, and the intention was to send a man. Nellie and Pulitzer went to talk with the business manager of the paper about it, who said, 'It is impossible for you to do it.' That was the terrible verdict. 'In the first place, you are a woman and would need a protector. And even if it were possible for you to travel alone, you would need to carry so much baggage that it would detain you in making rapid changes. Besides, you speak nothing but English, so there's no use talking about it. No one but a man can do this.'" Oh, right, these are my own words now. "Red rag to a bull, light the blue touch paper and stand well back." You know, the more I find out about Nellie, the more A, I like her, and B, I'm going to add her to my list of people I don't know, but I think I'd get on really well with and would love to go across the pub for a drink. So, Nellie, you've now made it onto my list. Nellie was now about to come hurtling at that glass ceiling with a flying kick. "Very well," she said angrily. "Start the man. I'll start on the same day for some other newspaper, and I'll beat him." Pulitzer conceded. I think he knew it was pointless arguing with her and knew that her words would be idle threats. So, yeah, she's another fly one. This is Blue with Flyby for Nellie Bly.

0: across Stoke-on-Trent and Newcastle-under-Lyme, on DAB, online and on mobile. 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
1: Former SNP Chief Executive Peter Morrell has been remanded into custody after pleading guilty to embezzling party funds. Johnny Holmes has more.
2: Peter Morrell admitted taking more than £400,000 from the Scottish National Party over a number of years at the High Court in Edinburgh. Morrell, who is the estranged husband of former First Minister Nicola Sturgeon, was first arrested in 2023. During a major police investigation into SNP finances.
1: The UK could see May temperature records smashed by as much as 3 degrees this bank holiday, with highs of up to 35 degrees forecast in parts of England. The Met Office says Sunday already brought the hottest day in May in nearly 80 years. A 16-year-old boy is in hospital after what police have described as a horrific machete attack in Dudley. He's since undergone surgery and remains in a serious but stable condition. And Pep Guardiola says he'll personally call his successor after taking charge of Manchester City for the final time. From Radio News Hub, I'm Ben Monse.
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4: Your time is now 12:04. I'm into my second hour of my show. And again, I was going to say it's flying by, but yeah, we've just had that song anyway, haven't we? So I mentioned that Nellie Bly had approached her editor and said, I want to do Phileas Fogg's journey. And although they were saying, women can't do this, they have to carry too many bags, they only speak English, they need protectors and God only knows what else. Yep, he conceded when she said, I'm just going to do it for another newspaper and I'll win that way. And so it was that 70 years after the fictional Mr. Fogg set off round the globe, Nellie Bly began her own adventure. And being Nellie, she not only completed her round the world journey, but she did it in a then record-breaking 72 days. Not bad for a female in 1889, is it? She beat Fogg's fictional achievement, lopping a week off his time by completing the real-life journey in 72 days, 6 hours and 11 minutes. And then she wrote about her adventure and the interview with her editor, which is where I got that account from. And a book was called Around the World in 72 Days. And that was published in 1890. Right, I'm not knocking my newfound friend here. I'd quite happily still go for a drink in the pub with her. And I'm in awe of someone like her striking out for women. I wouldn't have the bottle to do what she did now, let alone then. I couldn't go all around the world. Holiday places, yeah, a little bit different, but not some of the places that she'd have gone to. But as much as I'm in awe of all that, I do think, I have to comment, that her book titles are a touch uninspired. So after 10 days in a madhouse, she called her book 10 Days in a Madhouse. And after going around the world in 72 days, she racked her brain and came up with the cunning title Around the World in 72 Days. I can see a bit of a theme coming here. So what made me laugh was when I read that the editor said about a female travelling needing so much luggage. It really did make me laugh. I don't actually pack a lot when going on holiday. Before the wonderful packing cubes that I mentioned earlier, all my clothes would like sink to the bottom of my case because there was so little in there. And as I said, I am now addicted to packing cubes and I can't tell you how much I love them. How did I ever pack without them? I don't know. So when I'm going all over the world, just like the Electric Light Orchestra, I use them.

0: ELO with All Over the World. And I'm talking about packing when you go on holidays, or like Nellie Bly with Around the World in 72 days, what you take with you. So I say, I absolutely adore packing cubes. And I still use the roll-up method, so everything gets rolled into like a sausage shape, and then it goes into the packing cubes. Organised heaven. And I do take more now than I used to. I mean, I've been on beach-based holidays many, many years ago. In the last 22-odd years, that's been mainly, well, it has been cruise holidays only. But before then, if it was a beach-based holiday, I'd take a bikini, a couple of pairs of pants, a sarong, three dresses and a tube of travel wash, and that was it. But you know what? Nellie, yet again, beat me hands down. For a 10-week trip, and in spite of the newspaper's belief that a woman would need many suitcases for such a journey, Nellie only took a small Gladstone bag. And this is where she's so like me, or perhaps I should say I'm more like her. She even listed what she took, and I want to make a bet that she did a list beforehand and ticked off each item as she put it in. So prepare your list, get everything ready, and then tick it off when it goes in the bag. So what did she take then? Into her Gladstone bag, this is for 10 weeks, remember, 72 days, she packed two caps, three veils, her slippers, toiletries, an ink stand, pens, pencils, paper, pins, needles and thread, a dressing gown, a tennis blazer, a small flask, a drinking cup, fresh underwear, handkerchiefs, spare fabric, and a jar of cold cream. She wrote, "Attitude, if one is travelling simply for the sake of travelling, and not for the purpose of impressing fellow passengers, the problem of baggage becomes a very simple one." And I can hand on heart say, although I've never packed a veil or a tennis blazer or a flask, I have packed a cap. I've packed caps and packs of tissues, even if I don't take a handkerchief. And I even take a little sewing kit with pins, like safety pins and a needle everywhere I go. Yeah, so just like her. So I shall be telling you more about Nellie in a very short while.
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0: Time is now 12:17 on a gorgeously sunny, warm 25th of May 2026. So I was talking, wasn't I, about Nally Bly. So she's got her tennis blazer, her slippers and a jar of cold cream and a little Gladstone bag. And she began her journey on the 14th of November 1889. When she boarded the Augusta Victoria steamer at Hoboken in New Jersey. In France, she even met Jules Verne, who wrote Around the World in 80 Days. She sailed through the Suez Canal. I've been there myself. Not sailed on it, but I've been to the Suez Canal. What else did she do? Right, in China, she stopped to see a leper colony. Not sure I'd be that interested in doing that. She acquired a pet monkey in Singapore, as you do. And if only Facebook was around then, can you just imagine? And with her being a writer, yeah, they'd be very, very, very well written. I do Facebook posts where I write what I've been doing, but with my take on it. So occasionally, every now and again, I mention a little bit about the country or the town or the city that I'm in. But it's normally sort of my take on things and what I've been up to whilst I was there. She could have done an absolutely fabulous one. But Facebook wasn't around then. So on the 21st of January 1980, she was back in America, docking in San Francisco. And Pulitzer, her editor, chartered a private train to return her to New York. And there, on the 25th of January 1890, she was greeted not only by official timekeepers, but an admiring 15,000 strong crowd. All in all, she'd covered 24,889 miles in 72 days, setting a world record for the first fastest circumnavigation of the globe. And she travelled by ship, train, horse, rickshaw, sampan, bureau and other vehicles. And after her achievement, the New York World described her as the most famous woman on earth and commented that she'd completed the most remarkable of all feats of circumnavigation ever performed by a human being. Okay, it was her own paper saying that, but boy, Do they have a point? A remarkable adventurer indeed. And a woman to boot. So another song. She's gone round the world. So have Status Quo. But they rocked it.

status quo rocking all over the world. Unlike Nelly Bly, who's travelled all around the world. So 4 years after her epic feat, at the age of 31, she married millionaire Robert Seaman, who was 42 years older than her. And he owned the Ironclad Manufacturing Company. I do think a lot of the names from sort of yesteryear, they've got sort of really quaint sounding names. You wouldn't get something made called like that now. So the Ironclad Manufacturing Company, and they made cans for shipping milk on trains. They made riveted boilers, tanks, and the most durable enameled kitchenware made, as they called it. And when her husband died in 1904, Nelly retired from journalism to run the business and began to use the name Elizabeth Cochran Seaman. She even patented several inventions that helped the business, but she did return to journalism in the later years with a series of dispatches from the Eastern Front during the First World War, as well as articles, you won't be surprised to hear this, on women's suffrage movement. And she was still working as a writer when she died from pneumonia on the 27th of January 1922, aged just 57. And I really like the coincidence that her career started writing about housewives in the kitchen and ended up running a company that made kitchenware. And another lovely coincidence is that she shares the same birthday, the 5th of May, as Michael Palin, who's also famous for his series Around the World in 80 Days. You could say we've gone full circle. Ho, ho, ho. Yeah, but that really amused me. And I don't know whether you noticed, one of the our new adverts is mentioning the new Vic Theatre that are putting on a production of Around the World in 80 Days. Spooky, all this, all of it now. So I'm going to move on to another woman who broke that glass ceiling. And this trailblazing woman you will have heard of. To quote Shakespeare, though she be little, she is fierce. This lady was a pint-size powerhouse. I'm not talking about me. She was 5 foot tall in her stocking feet. She weighed 100 pounds, grew up in a log cabin in Ohio, so poor her family couldn't afford to feed itself. And on the 24th of April, 1885, she walked into the most famous show on earth and became the biggest star in it. Any ideas? Well, I'm going to come back. I've been talking about women breaking the glass ceiling. Right, and there's a clue in this one. This is Annie Lennox walking on the broken glass from the glass ceiling. But say, there's a clue.

Did you guess who I was talking about? This pint size powerhouse. So I said there was a big clue. And I'll give you another clue. Before the year was out, a Sioux warrior chief would call her his daughter. And before the decade was out, and this is a huge clue, she would shoot a cigarette from the lips of the man who would become the Kaiser of Germany. You worked it out? Yes. And it was Annie Lennox, wasn't it, that I was playing? This woman I'm talking about now is Annie Oakley. She was born on the 13th of August, 1860. And as I mentioned, in a log cabin in Dart County, Ohio. Fifth of seven children to parents Jacob and Susan Moses, who were Quaker farmers, and they were so poor that when Jacob died of pneumonia during a blizzard, the family nearly starved. Annie was only 6 years old, so both my featured women had a father who died when they were age six. Both women's family fell on very hard times after their father's death, and both women didn't let that bad start in life stop them. I mean, to me, I think it's what's given them the drive to succeed. Nellie Bly could write. Annie's skill came when she was 8 years old and she first picked up a rifle. And it wasn't for sport, it was for survival. She taught herself to shoot by hunting squirrels, rabbit and quail in the Ohio woods. And she'd then sell the game to a local hotel where the chef prized her kills because she always shot the animals cleanly through the head, never damaging the meat. So when they were preparing the animals, they didn't have to take sort of buckshot out of it at all. And by the time she was a teenager, she'd hunted enough game to pay off the mortgage on her mother's farm. Let me say that again. A teenage girl in 1870s Ohio. Ugh, I can't say that bit.

I said, say it again. Like, no, I can't say it. A teenage girl in 1870s Ohio paid off her family's entire mortgage just from her shooting skills. Teenage Annie had made enough to clothe, feed, and to afford to buy the family farm. And when she was 15, a traveling marksman called Frank Butler came to Cincinnati and bet a hotel owner $100 he could help shoot anybody, any local talent the city could produce. And the hotel owner readily accepted the bet and put up a certain teenage farm girl wearing a calico dress. Butler reportedly laughed when he saw her, and Annie let him. She was going to be laughing last. She hit 25 out of 25 clay pigeons. Butler only hit 24. Motley Crue, girls, girls, girls, breaking that glass ceiling.

Motley Crue with Girls, Girls, Girls. And that's what we're talking about. So, although Butler lost the bet, he was smitten. He was so impressed with Annie and her skills that he proposed within the year and married her the year after that. And they spent the next decade performing together on the vaudeville circuit. Butler and Oakley, travelling sharpshooters. But everybody who watched them knew that Annie was the act. And Frank really knew it too. He stepped back and became her manager. And it was the most important career decision either of them ever made. You've heard of Wild Bill Cody? Right, Buffalo Bill Cody had been running his Wild West show since 1882, an outdoor spectacular of horsemanship, sharpshooting, reenactments, and American Frontier Theatre. And what they did, they tore the country to audiences of literally thousands, tens of thousands. It was so, so popular. And the featured act was world champion sharpshooter, Captain Adam Borgardus. And in 1884, a steamboat carrying the show's performers sank in the Mississippi River. The passengers, luckily, all survived. But Borgardus' prize guns went to the bottom of the river and he never recovered his form and quit the show. So Buffalo Bill now needed a sharpshooter. On the 24th of April, 1885, 144 years ago, Annie Oakley, now 24 years old, put on a demonstration that left the crew of Buffalo Bill's Wild West, veterans of frontier theatre who'd seen everything, she left them standing in stunned silence. She was hired on the spot and became the star of the show instantly, and remained so for the next 17 years. What she could do with a firearm defied comprehension even. At 30 paces, she split a playing card held edge on, hitting it at its thinnest possible angle. She tossed dimes in the air. She performed her entire act in reverse, shooting targets behind her while watching what she was doing in a hand mirror. She shot the ash of a cigarette held between her husband's lips every single night without flinching. She could hit a playing card 5 or 6 times before it hit the ground after being tossed in the air. And she did this in a dress every night in an era where women were not supposed to handle firearms at all. Now, this is sort of a cheesy link. There's a line in it. It says, as happy as a room without a roof. So that's what if you blew the glass ceiling away. Yeah, this is Pharrell Williams with Happy.

0: proud to be the voice of your community since 2010. 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
6: I'm coming to the very end of my show here. And I was telling you, wasn't I, about Annie Oakley. So she joined Buffalo Bill's Wild West show. And Chief Sitting Bull joined the show the following year after Annie joined. The man who defeated Custer at Little Bighorn, still one of the most famous men in America, he watched Annie shoot and was so moved that he symbolically adopted her as his daughter, giving her the name Little Sure Shot. Sounds like one of those energy drinks, Little Sure Shot. He also gave her the moccasins he'd worn at Little Bighorn, and apparently she wore them for the rest of her life. In 1887, the show, the Wild West show, toured England for Queen Victoria's Golden Jubilee, and Annie performed before Queen Victoria. And apparently, Queen Victoria leaned forward and said, "You're a very, very clever little girl." Praise indeed. The following year, year in Berlin, a young German military officer, Crown Prince Wilhelm, who would one day become Kaiser Wilhelm II and lead Germany into World War I, insisted on holding the cigarette for Annie's famous trick shot, where she flicked the ash off the cigarette held in someone's mouth. And apparently, she was standing before the Royal Court of Germany. Annie raised her rifle and shot the cigarette from the lips of the future Kaiser. And she later said if she'd known what the world had in store, she might have aimed a little bit differently. She also trained more than 15,000 women to shoot in her lifetime, believing that every woman had the right to defend herself. And when the Spanish-American War began in 1898, she wrote a letter to the then President McKinley offering the services of 50 lady sharpshooters at her own expense. He didn't take her up on it, unfortunately. And she and Frank died within 3 weeks of each other in November 1926. They'd been married 50 years. The farm girl from Ohio who paid off the mortgage with a rifle. So I am going to play you. This is, you knew I was going to have to play this. I do actually like this song. This is Shotgun. Do I need to explain? I don't think so. George Ezra.

Shotgun there by George Ezra, for obvious reasons, because I've been talking about Annie Oakley. So I hope you've enjoyed. As I say, I thought I'd go for less obvious women that broke through the glass ceiling. Annie Oakley, I had heard of. Nellie Bly, I knew nothing about her apart from the nursery rhyme. Coming up after me today, we've got Dave Tunstall, who's here. He's braved the afternoon heat to come and talk to you. From 3 till 5, we've got Country with G. 5 till 7, it's Lee Ralphie. 7 until 9, it's Lee Brooks. And then 9 to 11, you have got Simon Edwards. So, why don't you lie out in the sun or sit in the shade? The choice is yours. Have a cold, cold drink and listen to Six Towns Radio. There's no need to listen to anything else. Not that I can listen to much at the moment. Our internet, our Wi-Fi's gone kaput. So, yeah, it's a rather annoying. You come back off holiday and all you want to do is be online, sorting out emails and things. But, oh, no, no, no. So I'm going to say, well, just like Annie Oakley, it's time for me to shoot. Yeah, I've left the worst joke in the world till the very, very end. It's relatively funny. And I'm going to leave you with a song, 68 Guns. I'm sure Annie Oakley had a lot more by the alarm. And I will see you next week. Bye for now. Thank you for listening.

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1: Former SNP Chief Executive Peter Morrell has been remanded in custody after he pleaded guilty to embezzling money from the party. Johnny Holmes has the details.
2: Peter Morrell pleaded guilty this morning to taking more than £400,000 from the Scottish National Party over several years. Morrell admitted the charges at the High Court in Edinburgh this morning. The 62-year-old, who is Nicola Sturgeon's estranged husband, was charged with embezzling the funds from the party between August 2010 and October 2020.
1: Forecasters say parts of the UK could reach 35 degrees over the bank holiday, just days after some areas saw near freezing temperatures. The Met Office says the rapid swing highlights increasingly extreme weather patterns linked to climate change. UK high streets and shopping destinations are showing signs of recovery, as more than 13 retail stores opened each week over the past year, according to new figures. And it's the annual cheese rolling competition in Gloucestershire today. From Radio News Hub, I'm Ben Monsey.
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5: Very good afternoon, and thank you to Paula for doing a wonderful, cool show. Cool. She's got the fan on. We've still got the fan on as well. And we're keeping it on. Usually at this time, I'd give you a weather forecast, but I can only say a few words. Cool clothes, sun cream, lots of refreshing drinks, and stay safe. That's all I'll say.
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6: Are you okay?
7: Oh, yeah.
5: And I wouldn't advise lying out in it either. It is hot, and it's going to get hotter this week. Tomorrow, wow, even more. Cooler towards the end of the week, though. But I don't think we'll mind, really, will we? We'll be British, we moan about everything. Warm, cold, rain, dry. Anyway, enjoy the sun while it's here. It's fine.

0: think most people feel like that, slowing down a bit. You get up, you have a big boost in the morning, the sun's too hot, and that happens. Chapel Rouen, thank you very much indeed for starting the show off today, Dave Tonsler, with you on a bank holiday Monday. It's an unusual bank holiday Monday because it's sunny, it's dry, and it's very hot indeed. Record-breaking temperatures, so please be careful. Even I've got my factor 50 on, yeah, coated myself with it, and I can feel it even now. I am wrapped up, it's cool clothes, but you've got to do it. But coming here, it's definitely very, very warm, so please take care. We've got lots of coming up. We've got Lewis with his film review, and I've got a card from Professor Panda to read out. Another one, brilliant.
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6: A warm bank holiday with me, Dave Tunstall. Relax, take your time, don't go and sit out in the sun, it's far too hot. Keep yourself hydrated. We're going to have nice, refreshing, cool drinks here in the studio. Lots of water on tap. Right. Here we go then. After a week in the warmth, he's back. He's got shorts on. Lewis.
7: Hello, David.
6: I've got cool trousers on, mate. And but at least I've got, I'm dressed for the weather. Short sleeve shirt, thin and all that. You're coping with it.
7: I like to think that I dress ready for the sun.
6: Yeah. Yeah.
7: But, I live in hope that I can wear my shorts.
6: I know, yeah. I've been wearing them yesterday, but painted the fence. They're covered in brown paint now. I have got better shorts than that, though, as well, so I'll come out in them. But anyway, what we got today?
7: Yes, lots going on in the film world. Mm. I have finally seen Michael.
6: Ah.
7: It's been out for a few weeks, folks, so I imagine most of you have seen it. But here we go, then, anyway.
6: Hmm.
7: Written and directed by... Well, sorry, directed by Antoine Fuqua, who did Training Day, mm-hmm. Denzel Washington won his Oscar for that one.
6: Yeah.
7: Written by John Logan. and starring Jafar Jackson, who is who is Michael Jackson's nephew. And also in the cast, we've got Nia Long, who plays his mother, Coleman Domingo, who plays his very domineering father, and there's a real array of stars in and around it. Miles Teller plays his manager later down the line. Mike Myers makes an appearance. So this is the story of Michael Jackson in his early years, up until the 80s. So you might now, first of all, you may be thinking, as I was at the end of the film, there's a lot that he did after the 80s. So in which case, we may well get a sequel, folks, especially given the kind of money that this film's been taking.
6: Okay, so, right, heads up for that.
7: So heads up for that one. But this one, from his very, very early beginnings in a town called Gary.
6: Is that Indiana?
7: Yes.
6: I thought it was, yeah.
7: And where his dad was getting them to rehearse in the living room and always telling him, Michael, look at me, keep your eyes forward, you know, and obviously at the young age that he started. To the forming of getting the Jackson 5 signed to the Motown label and their early gigs at the fairgrounds and in the local halls, which obviously their dad, the very tyrannical dad, if you like, was their manager.
6: He wanted to make a success of him. Maybe you might say a hard worker to a certain extent.
7: Well, it's one of those things. I think, to be fair, I think to have someone focus your talent from a young age isn't strictly a bad thing.
6: No.
7: Maybe he went too far. We don't know. We weren't there.
6: No.
7: Honestly.
6: We can't really comment. But
7: he did give us Michael Jackson.
6: Yes.
7: You know, that's the main thing, isn't it?
6: And the whole family, basically,
7: And they were talented. They were very, very, very good. Phenomenon is the only way to describe Michael Jackson,
6: really,
7: isn't it?
6: Yeah.
7: And for those of you who don't know, though, Joseph Jackson, who was their dad, he pushed very, very hard. You know, he made sort of according to the film, he made false promises that would get them, you know, big, more money, fame, and all that down the line. And this is the story of how Michael sort of gets himself from under his father's thumb, essentially, and to free himself from his brothers. And he loves his brothers. You know, he doesn't dislike them. He doesn't not want to tour with them. He just wants to be his own person.
6: Yeah.
7: Now, this is someone whose own person is, from a young age, he earned his own money, and was earning a lot of money, so he could technically spend it how he wanted to.
6: Yep.
7: He buys a menagerie of animals, a snake, a giraffe, a llama, famously the monkey Bubbles.
6: Yep.
7: Now, I thought that was a very all-round known fact, but my wife didn't know that he had a pet monkey. So as much as it is interesting for me to watch a biopic about somebody who I've followed from an early age, obviously he was around when I was young, he was always played in my house, you know. the fact that someone who, you know, is younger than me, my wife is younger than me, she didn't know about some of the stuff that happened to him. I didn't know about the accident where his hair was set on fire during the Pepsi commercial filming. And he had nerve damage.
6: If he did, I've forgotten all about it. But we don't know everything, do we?
7: No, we don't. So they tell that story. And, you know, the fact that the burns unit where he was treated, he donated all the compensation that he got to that burns unit. So he was a very nice guy.
6: Yeah, generous.
7: Exactly, generous. And, you know, he went shopping in the local toy stores and bought all the toys. Yes, he took some of them home because he wanted to play them with his brothers. And his brothers, of course, they were growing up. They didn't want to play these games with him anymore. But he still took time and signed toys for the kids and took them to the kids in the hospitals. Yeah. When he was in the burns ward, he went and sat and chatted to the kids who were in there. Ooh. So this is a very touching tale of what Michael Jackson did. Mm. Now, we know that he did controversial things. That's not what this story is about. This story is about what he wanted to do, and
6: the
7: talent that he was, how he, you know, found the inspiration for the songs he wrote, how he found the inspiration for the very famous music videos. He was the first black man to be played on MTV.
8: Okay.
7: You know, and all these things he did because he believed it was the right thing. It's like, look, I'm popular enough to be on MTV.
8: Yeah.
7: I should be on MTV. Yeah. And that's great. And of course, his music videos were so cinematic, perfect for MTV.
8: Yeah, absolutely.
7: So it was a real evolution of that. And I think it does that correctly.
8: Yeah, a true artist, really, when you think about it, in every sense of the word.
7: Absolutely, absolutely. Did you ever see him live?
8: No.
7: No, never got the chance.
8: No.
7: My parents did.
8: Wow.
7: So, yeah, very lucky. Obviously, I didn't, I'm afraid to say. But, so, this is a look at his formative years and breaking away from under his father's shadow and basically saying, look, I want to go and do my own thing. I love my family, but this is what I want to do.
8: Yeah.
7: And it's the story of that. And in a lot of ways, it's a triumphant story of that because ultimately we all know. But and the music along the way, it's just toe-tappingly good because he really did make some wonderful music. So it's a good audience-pleasing movie.
8: God.
7: I'm not saying it's perfect. I don't think it is. But it is very, very good, very energetic, very, very intimate in ways. You know, for example, we see when he goes into his first surgery to change his nose, he says, the doctor genuinely says to him, well, but you're a good-looking lad. Why do you want to do this? And he says, the symmetry of my face is wrong. Yeah. I want it to look like this. In actual fact, I don't know if this is completely accurate, but it was actually inspired by the image from his storybook of Peter Pan.
8: Okay.
7: So he wanted to have a more Peter Pan nose.
8: Maybe the pressures of fame as well and being pushed into it at an early age. You never know, but these things happen.
7: Yeah. Yeah. So, you know, all those things aside, it's a nice, good watch. And I've got no qualms at all recommending it to somebody. If you don't like Michael Jackson, don't worry. If you do like Michael Jackson, a lot of people in the world do.
8: Still worth going to see it if you don't like the music as such, yeah.
7: Yes, it's making so much money. It's very, very worth seeing. Worth catching in the cinema as well, folks.
8: Wow.
7: Because, the staging of some of the performances from Jafar Jackson, who does a very good job of... I don't want to say he mimics his uncle, but how can you not in that sense? Because you've got to do the moves that he did.
8: Yes.
7: To show the talent, and he does them really, really well.
8: Yeah.
7: So I've got to give him credit.
8: Okay.
7: Yeah. So it's good.

0: And his brother and his partner, they're like, ah, she gave you the wrong number, she gave you the wrong number. And he's like, no, she didn't. She wouldn't do that. I know she wouldn't do that. And but basically, she missed out a digit.
1: Right.
0: So, because he's got access to the university grounds and various things, he puts posters around and goes and asks, oh, do you know Emily? Emily? Do you know this girl called Emily? And says, what's her surname? I says, I don't know. She's got, she was dressed as a fairy and she's got red to the secretary of the university. And he's like, well, I can't find that person. But so he puts posters up looking for, like saying, oh, I'm looking for this girl. You missed a digit, et cetera, et cetera. One guy says, oh, I think I know who that girl is. She takes this class down there. That might be her.
1: Yeah.
0: And enter Angouri Rice as Emily Rain.
1: Yeah.
0: And it isn't her, but she helps him because she's a psychology student and she wants to study his, you know, his obsession with finding love, if you like.
1: Got you, yeah.
0: So she sort of uses him as her social experiment, I suppose, or psychology experiment. And meanwhile, they're forming this nice bond between the two of them.
1: Mm-hmm.
0: So this is really fun. It's very likeable, and it's got two great lead performances. I'm actually a very big fan of Angouri Rice ever since I saw her in Honor Society a few years ago, which was a brilliant film. Spike Fern, who I'm not familiar with, but having a very quick look at his back catalogue, he's very clearly, you know, a young upcoming talent. He's done a lot of stuff from Leicester as well. So a local talent, really. Not only an hour and a half down the road, really. And Minnie Driver's also in it. Phil Wang, Sadie Sivril. It's got a great cast of characters all blending in to make it work.
1: Yeah.
0: I think it is too long. And I think it's overwritten, unfortunately.
1: Okay.
0: But that's not to say it's not funny. It's definitely not to say that it doesn't work at all. It's just, it doesn't work perfectly. So it's not bad, it's not good.
1: Not very often that we hear you use the word overwritten, which can happen in a script.
0: Yes. I just think that the performances of the two characters was doing everything the film needed it to.
1: Yeah.
0: And because it was a long script, I feel like it just missed those beats just to move on and then leave those moments hanging for a second, move on,
1: yeah.
0: And then you're thinking, oh, that was sweet. You know, but once that beat's missed, we move on quickly.
1: Got you.
0: So it's a real shame because it is basically a story of a nice guy just trying to find love, and it goes a bit wrong. And things just spiral out of control. So, you know, he ends up on the campus radio, on a local podcast. Mm-hmm. He ends up emailing all the Emilys in the school, and they're able to reply to each other. So it basically becomes like a chat room of Emilys. It's like saying, oh, this guy's an absolute creep. Oh no, he's sweet. All this. It's like, no, this is a violation of our privacy and all this.
1: I can imagine what that would look like if you're scrolling down the screen. Emily. Right, okay.
0: Yes, and it goes way, way, way too far. So in the context of it going too far, I think they go really, you know, they run with it and they do run quite far with it. But yeah, it's fine. It's enjoyable.
1: Mm.
0: There was a couple who walked out when I was at the cinema when I watched it, so I'm guessing they just found it a bit dull, which is a shame, but I sat there till the end and I found it very funny, very warming. It isn't perfect, unfortunately, but it's good fun.
1: Okay.
0: So it's all right.
1: That's that one.
0: Yeah, all right.
1: Thank you.
0: Yeah, that's Finding Emily for you, and that's out on cinemas everywhere now. So the biggest film in the world right now, David, is called Obsession.
1: Right.
0: And now here's one for you, actually. Because this was shot on a budget of less than $1 million.
1: US.
0: Yeah, yes, but US dollars.
1: Yeah.
0: And it's going to take over $100 million, which is great business.
1: Yeah.
0: If you can say it that way. Written and directed by Corey Barker.
1: Right,
0: excuse me.

0: who was a YouTuber who made various short films, made a feature film called Milk and Cereal, and this is his, you know, big his big narrative go for glory. And like I say, it's already been a hit, so fair play to him. Now, this starts off, interestingly enough, as a sort of shy guy comedy, but becomes a very shivering tale of be careful what you wish for.
1: Right.
0: And essentially what it is a guy called Bear. He is played by Michael Johnston. He is has a secret crush on Nikki, played by Inda Navarrete.
1: Right.
0: And he's at the very beginning of the film, he's sort of rehearsing what how he's going to say how he feels to this girl. And his best friend, played by Cooper Tomlinson, Ian, he's there saying, no, you can't do it that way. Nikki doesn't like that. She's a bit more a man to take charge kind of a girl, et cetera, et cetera. But anyway, they are good friends because they work together, Nikki and Michael and Bear. And an opportunity presents itself wherein she breaks her necklace. So the sweet, being the sweet guy that he is, he goes to buy her one of those energy crystal necklaces to replace the one that she's broken. Instead of buying the energy crystal, he buys a one-wish willow, which basically grants you a wish, and it's sort of a retro-looking thing, so it, music plays when it gets pulled out of the box, you break it, you make a wish, and the wish comes true.
1: Right, got you.
0: He wishes, after the film's established everything that's going on, and there's no horror at all in the first sort of half an hour, which is fine, that's not a problem. He wishes that she will love him more than anybody else in the world. And then things start to go wrong. So at first, she walks up to him and starts talking to him like in a flirty kind of way, which is very unlike her, but that's okay. And then they get together and things are fine at the start. You know, they're always happy, they're cooking, they're doing everything that boyfriend-girlfriends do. And then she starts to get more and more obsessed with him, hence the title. And she sort of becomes a pet to an extent. So literally she's stood by the door waiting for him when he comes home, like she's been sat there all day waiting for her master to come back, you know, that kind
1: yes,
0: of thing.
1: I know what you're saying.
0: She watches him sleep and he's very creeped out by this, but she doesn't see anything weird going on. But it, obviously the weirder it gets, the weirder it gets. And then another girl, for example, is sat next to him when they play this game at a party, and she becomes very, very jealous of the girl and dangerously jealous of the girl, and it keeps getting worse and worse and worse. It's one of those that just slowly burns nicely through the paces with only one issue, which is that it's because it uses long takes to kind of build the tension. And the pacing just doesn't quite land. But it's the only issue I've got. It feels just a tad too long, given how he tells them to act and how you've got to pace it out. But Inda Navarrete, who plays Nikki, she is phenomenal. There will be awards to talk about her later in the year. I promise you. She is unbelievably good.
1: Ooh.
0: It's shiveringly brilliant how far she takes this, and her performance lets the film do that. Now, fair play to Corey Barker for writing it and to directing it over the line was on such a low budget, but she is the one that makes it all tick because she's fully committed to the role. And I can't understate enough how good she is.
1: Wow.
0: This will be an awards talk.
1: High praise.
0: I promise you this will be an awards talk, but I promise. If she doesn't get awards buzz, then there's a long debate to be had, because recently over the years we've had, you know, Sinners won Best Actor this year, you know, for Sinners last year. Weapons obviously won Best Supporting Actress for Amy Madigan. So horror films are in the conversation now.
1: I'm glad you said
0: this
1: that.
0: is one of them.
1: Brilliant. Thank you very much indeed for that. You enjoyed that one as well.
0: Yeah, you're going to love this one, folks. It's shiveringly good.
1: Powerful. Thank you very much indeed. Lewis, we will see you sometime probably next. Yes, we will. Next week. Ah, what powerful indeed. Good reviews. Let's say Lewis will be back next week. And I didn't know what to play, and I thought, well, since we've talked about Michael Jackson, let's fill in the next few minutes as such with a quite a long one, but it's nice to relax on a hot day like today. Man in the Mirror, Jafar Jackson, his uncle. Here's the mirror of his uncle indeed, Michael.

0: proud to be the voice of your community since 2010. 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
6: Certainly is. 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
8: I'm a real wild one. Wild one. Wild one. Wild one.

Hi everybody, it's me, Torby, from the Six Towns Radio Breakfast Show, inviting you to join me every weekday from 7am. I know it's early, but I'm going to wake you with some great music, some great chat, and maybe the odd special guest. So why not wake up with the bright... Bleh. But not another take again. These things never go right. You know, I could spend a load of time doing these jingles, but I'm just going to tell you, it's a great show. Listening from 7am, you will not be disappointed.

police walking on the moon. Won't be long before the astronauts go back there, will it? According to the news reports from NASA. Belly Move Brothers taking us up to the news at 2. And you heard Iggy Pop ahead of that. And Michael Jackson with a track that wasn't featured in his film. Well, I thought we'd play it anyway. Enjoy listening to the show. I'll be back right after the news at 2 with another hour of good music on this hot bank holiday. Always wanted to say that. Hot bank holiday. Yeah. Just take care in the sun.

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1: Former SNP Chief Executive Peter Morrell has been remanded into custody after pleading guilty to embezzling party funds. Johnny Holmes has more.
2: Peter Morrell admitted taking more than £400,000 from the Scottish National Party over a number of years at the High Court in Edinburgh. Morrell, who is the estranged husband of former First Minister Nicola Sturgeon, was first arrested in 2023. During a major police investigation into SNP finances.
1: The UK could see May temperature records smashed by as much as 3 degrees this bank holiday, with highs of up to 35 degrees forecast in parts of England. The Met Office says Sunday already brought the hottest day in May in nearly 80 years. A 16-year-old boy is in hospital after what police have described as a horrific machete attack in Dudley. He's since undergone surgery and remains in a serious but stable condition. And Pep Guardiola says he'll personally call his successor after taking charge of Manchester City for the final time. From Radio News Hub, I'm Ben Monse.
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4: Looking at the weather picture all across the board, it's clear from the east to the west, from the North Sea right over to St George's Channel and beyond. 30s, all the way across the board, 30, 31. Further you go east, actually, Newark-on-Trent, Nottingham and Grantham, 32. I can understand it in the city centre of Nottingham, indeed. Dry tonight as well, with largely clear skies and little to no cloud about. And the temperature overnight will be as warm as it's been recently in the days.
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4: So you won't need that extra duvet. Maybe not even a sheet. We'll see how it goes. Just stay cool.

0: Sigala and Leanne and Junita Gandhi. Yeah, with an X in the middle. Sigala X, Leanne X, X, whatever. It means we're all together singing on that song. Hello, indeed. Welcome to Six Down Radio for the second hour of the Dave Tudsell Show. The Stoke Cult Film Club are coming back on Friday the 12th of June. They've sent us an email. Thank you, in response to Lewis's appearance. The Big Lebowski, 1998. It's a Certificate 18, but it's about Jeff Lebowski, who's otherwise known as The Dude, and even mistaken for... a millionaire of the same name. The story goes like this. He seeks restitution for his ruined rug. Yeah, well, wouldn't you? If somebody had put mud on your rug. And he enlists his bowling buddies to get help get it. Indeed. Interesting, indeed. That's at the Pottery's Museum and Art Gallery on Friday the 12th of June. Refreshments from 6 o'clock in the evening and during the interval. They always have an interval. That's one nice thing about bringing back the old days. Have an interval in a film. Which starts at 7 o'clock. They'll have some fun facts about the film that you may not know. Okay, the film, in other words, starts at 7 o'clock and then they have an interval with that. Tickets are £5 anyway, you know what the usual thing is. If you've not been before, it's well worth going. 01782 23 23 23 is the phone number. There is an email address. museumevents@stoke.gov.uk, but use the old-fashioned ways, 01782 23 23 23, and that'll be great to go to. The Big Lebowski, then, 1998, Friday the 12th of June. All right, let's see what we've got next, have we?
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Ode to Australia. Men at Work, of course. Katie Malua up next. And stay tuned, because in about 10 minutes' time, we'll have that card read out from Professor Panda, one of my regular listeners, travels all over the country listening to Six Towns Radio and sends a card, and I'm very proud to read that out. So, yeah, that'll be with us in a few minutes.

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7: Certainly is. Staying with me. Not too hot indeed. Cool down. Put that factor 50 on. Even I've done it this morning. It is really hot and it's going to be the same tomorrow. Slightly cooler the rest of the week. But looking good. Anyway, that's all I can say. Right. I was in Burton-on-Trent for a couple of days last March. Not the March just gone. But 2025. And when I got off the train, I could smell beer. You know, the beer process, it comes out of pipes, pipes go along the street. I was actually quite amazed. As we all know, Burton-on-Trent has been a big provider of much of the beer that's brewed in this country. At its peak, it had more than 30 breweries. Unfortunately, now that is depleting. and there are about two pubs closing a day. They haven't got the market to send them beer to. There is less pubs to do that, you know, to serve the beer, and so there are less independent breweries, and they can't export it to Europe now without export charges and all that. 320 businesses around the UK shut last year, according to Company House data. 170 opened, which resulted in a net loss of 150. So 150 down on last year. It was last year. Wow. The number of UK beer brewing companies fell to 2,320, which is the peak was in 2022, and it was 2,594. So that's 274 down in that from 2022. The campaign for Real Ale Camera explained the domination of big brands as one of the main issues, as well as the other issues we've just mentioned there. And it's getting worse. They've got nowhere to send the beer, basically, or costs, which obviously will be added on. And it makes you think on that. So I don't know what the answer is. You know, beer and drinking the stuff. Pubs have been the mainstay of British culture for donkey's years, haven't they? And it'll be so sad to see them disappearing over time. Indeed, no doubt it's inevitable at some point. That there will be a decrease, but we certainly don't want them to shut down. But there you go. It's not just a Burton on Trent. The rest of the country is suffering as well. But for locally, just 30 miles away from this town, you know, you can get off the train, as I say, and still smell it, I guess, at times. It was amazing, really. If you know Burton on Trent, you know it now. To me, it was absolutely fascinating. I won't be travelling through it this year, as far as I know. But if I do go, I shall put my nose in order and have a listen. A smell as well.

0: wonderful. Frank Sinatra with My Way. He brewed his beer. I wonder if he did. I wonder if he'd ever been to Burton on Trent and smell that beer. Get off the dray, mate, and see it.
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Katy Perry here on Six Towns Radio, local radio for Stoke-on-Trent, Newcastle-under-Lyme and well beyond here in the county of Staffordshire. And welcome to the show, Dave Tuster, with you for a bank holiday Monday indeed. Got Professor Panda's card right here. You know, we were talking just about beers. Listen to this, because he mentioned he's actually been to a brewery tap room, a brewery that, you know, brews its own beers. So listen up for that and when I read about it on the card. Professor Panda's one of our regular visitors. Should I say, he sends postcards. He goes around the country with his PAs, his personal assistants, Heather and Martin, and thank you very much. They help him to write the cards and post it. It's nice to do that. And the other thing, he's been to Tenby as well. We were talking last week about Tenby, or was it the week before? Anyway, we were recently talking about Tenby not having a very good internet connection in places. So this is the ideal time to send postcards, the ideal thing to do. Go back to the old days. They do work. Anyway, dear Dave, Professor Panda has visited Tenby in southwest Wales. It is well known for its colourful Georgian architecture. Certainly is. The main town centre is surrounded by 13th century medieval walls. See how Professor Panda gives me wonderful historic information? Brilliant. He knows his stuff. It has a wide variety of shops in the town, and there are many pubs, including the Harbour, Tenby Harbour Brewery Tap Room, okay, which serves its own beer, brewing it on site. So that's at the harbour, the Tenby Harbour Brewery. Oh wonderful. I hope they will continue to brew the beer like we've just been talking about earlier on. As Tenby is on the coast, Professor Pandas tells me it has its own harbour, which is worth a visit. Yeah, I've been there many, many years ago when I was a child, but I've seen it. Plus, I have several, has several boat trips. All the best, Professor Panda. Isn't that nice? Thank you so much, Professor Panda, indeed, for this postcard. I wish you could see it, but there, Tenby. We've had postcards from all over the country, and I look forward to reading them out every time we have one. And if he goes abroad, even, wouldn't it be nice to get stamps as well? This one's got King Charles the First, King Charles the Third on. There you go, a first-class stamp. Featuring King Charles III. Get the numbers the right way around it, Dave. Thank you very much indeed to Heather, to Martin, and to Professor Panda himself. As Fleetwood Mac say, Professor Panda gets everywhere.

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This is Six Towns Radio.

What a great selection of music we've had in this show today, haven't we? In the last hour or so, Fleetwood Mac, Katy Perry, Frank Sinatra, indeed. And that one there from JLS. Duran Duran next.

0: proud to be the voice of your community since 2010. 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
6: About 11 minutes to the hour of three. Dave Tunstall will be signing off there for this week. Anyway, Tony Corden will be doing a programme for me tomorrow because I'm not in tomorrow, but I will be back normal time next week. And coming up after me will be a country, 2 hours of country with Georgette. Lee Ralphie will be up later. Lee Brooks and Simon Edwards round off the interviews, the presenters live here on Six Towns Radio today, but we're on 24 hours a day and 365 days a year, even 366 in some years. Well, there you go, Simply Red.

Coming up a bit cooler at the weekend, but on Saturday the 30th and Sunday the 31st of May, this coming weekend at the Etruria Industrial Museum off Festival Vale Road, a nod to the 40 years ago, the Garden Festival. This is going to be an Etruria Canals Festival. Free entry, indeed. Historic canal boats, craft demos installed, puppetry, performance, entertainment, music, everything. It will be on between 11 o'clock in the morning and 5 o'clock in the afternoon, late afternoon. Might be a chance of a drizzle on Sunday, but temperatures are a little cooler, more acceptable to walk about. So if you go to the Etruria Canals Festival this weekend, just enjoy it.

Robin, blow my mind, rather an unusual track there, but very nice indeed. I'm going to finish with Donna Summer, one very appropriate for the day. Just take care in the sunshine and enjoy it. I'll see you soon. All the very best to you.

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1: Former SNP chief executive Peter Morrell has been remanded in custody after he pleaded guilty to embezzling money from the party. Johnny Holmes has the details.
2: Peter Morrell pleaded guilty this morning to taking more than £400,000 from the Scottish National Party over several years. Morrell admitted the charges at the High Court in Edinburgh this morning. The 62-year-old, who is Nicola Sturgeon's estranged husband, was charged with embezzling the funds from the party between August 2010 and October 2020.
1: Forecasters say parts of the UK could reach 35 degrees over the bank holiday, just days after some areas saw near freezing temperatures. The Met Office says the rapid swing highlights increasingly extreme weather patterns linked to climate change. UK high streets and shopping destinations are showing signs of recovery, as more than 13 retail stores opened each week over the past year, according to new figures. And it's the annual cheese rolling competition in Gloucestershire today. From Radio News Hub, I'm Ben Monsey.
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1: Former S&P Chief Executive Peter Merle has been remanded in custody after he pleaded guilty to embezzling money from the party. Johnny Holmes has the details.
2: Peter Merle pleaded guilty this morning to taking more than £400,000 from the Scottish National Party over several years. Merle admitted the charges at the High Court in Edinburgh this morning. The 62-year-old, who is Nicola Sturgeon's estranged husband, was charged with embezzling the funds from the party between August 2010 and October 2022.
1: The UK has recorded its hottest May Day on record after temperatures hit 33.5 degrees at Heathrow on the bank holiday. It comes just 24 hours after the previous May record, the highest in at least 79 years, was broken. And former Love Island star Georgia Steele is engaged to Ipswich Town defender Harry Clark. She shared a Sunset Beach proposal video on social media, saying she still can't believe they get to spend their lives together. That's the latest from Radio News Hub. I'm Dave Cronin.
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0: gossip.
1: Oh my God.
0: Yes, oh my God. It is Bank Holiday Monday. And we are live in the studio here, Six Towns Radio, Lee and Wayne.
2: Yeah.
0: Drive time. I hope you've all had a great, great bank holiday weekend so far. The weather
2: plenty of sunbathing.
0: Phenomenal.
2: Yeah.
0: Can't believe how nice. It's bank holiday and the sun is out.
2: It certainly is. Lovely.
0: It's a very rare occasion.
2: It's, yeah.
0: It's about as rare as me putting my hand in my pocket there.
2: Yeah, that's very rare.
0: Yeah, exactly. There we go. Right, if you want to throw a request or anything in, you know what to do. You can text us here at the studio. 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Shout out anything you want. Please, please, just...
2: keep it clean.
0: No, I was just going to say, please, please send us something over to shout out. Because we are here for 2 hours in a studio. We've got the fan on. We've got the only fan. Hey, the only fans are on. In the studio to entertain you guys out there.
2: Yeah.
0: So there we go. But we're going to try and keep it happy, uplifting. We're going to get them summer vibes going. Because that's what we want to do. I mean, we might get the odd one that's a bit chilled.
2: Yeah.
0: Because people might want a bit of a chilled moment after the heavy bank holiday.
2: That's it, exactly.
0: But there we go. Right, talking of that, I'm going to play some Fatboy Slim and some James as well. So stay tuned to Lee and Wayne here on the Six Towns Radio Drive Time, your Bank Holiday Monday special.

0: across Stoke-on-Trent, Newcastle-under-Lyme and beyond. 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

0: the B15 Project, Chrissy D, Lady G, Girls Like Us, taking you back there, early 2000s, the Creation Liquid days. It's your Bank Holiday Monday, you're listening to Six Town Radio with me, Lee Ralphie and Wayne Clegg. I hope you are having a great, great day already. The weather is lovely, it's given it like this all week and all next weekend as well. So, not quite as hot, but for still think it's like 26, 27.
1: It's enough, that is, isn't it?
0: It is enough, yes. We will be hitting Manchester next Saturday.
1: We will, yes.
0: For someone's birthday, I don't know, some top guy I've heard. He's like the best around. Women love him.
1: It's not mine.
0: Everybody thinks he's like the dog's. Just a top guy, I think, I've heard. Yeah. So we're going for his birthday, apparently.
1: Oh, right, okay.
0: Don't know who's dears, but you know.
1: I wonder.
0: Yes, we're going to Manchester next week, 90s Fest. So basically, it's a lot of 90s acts, not just dance. Well, it's all dance acts next week, but usually they do different ones with like, because they had Boys Life in Nottingham the other week. But we've got the likes of DJ Sash, we've got the likes of Bass Hunter, we've got Sweet Female Attitude, we've got Ultra Beat, we've got Entrance, we've got. Who's the other one that I like? Forgot.
1: DJ Sammy.
0: DJ Awful, Sammy, that
1: Awful
0: was on.
1: Dodger.
0: Awful Dodger, there we go.
1: Yeah, Living Joy, Fats and Small.
0: What can I say?
1: Yeah.
0: What can I say?
1: Lineup.
0: It's going to be a quality day. So there we go. Yep. Not too heavy on the old drink, though, because Sunday morning I got me up because Riley is playing in a tournament at Stoke City Football Club.
1: Yes, he is.
0: So there we go.
1: Brilliant.
0: It'll be great. But hopefully the weather's like this. Not too hot, because that warehouse will be sweating. And of course, on Sunday, they'll be sweating as well.
1: Exactly.
0: But we're not complaining. We're happy. Summer is here.
1: We are indeed.
0: Holiday vibes, we are. Loving it.
1: 2 weeks yesterday, it will be for me anyway.
0: Oh, I knew that was coming, yeah. Hey, we all knew that was coming now. Old Titanic over here. Yes, 2 weeks till he goes on his cruise.
1: Yeah.
0: I'm riding solo for 2 weeks. Riding solo. But if you're going on holiday out there, let us know. One of the following ways. Text me 6TR followed by your message to 88 4040. Text to charge at your standard rate. Email studio@sixtowns.co.uk or drop us a message either way on socials or via the app.
1: Yeah.
0: Big shout out to my dad and Minnie the Cat.
2: Meow.
0: Who are tuned in as per usual, regular listeners of the show.
1: Yeah.
0: Dad says. He's got one of those like thermometer things on. And he said, let me drop my messages back up. His thermometer is saying it's 105 degrees Fahrenheit outside and 84 degrees Fahrenheit indoors. Are you converting that now?
1: Yeah.
0: So that is. It's probably about 30. I'm going to say about 34. Or something like that. Possibly.
1: What did you say it was? 104?
0: Something like that, yeah. 105.
1: That is 40 degrees Celsius.
0: Nah, definitely not. That's not it. That's like hell.
1: It's been 31 outside, hasn't it?
0: Yes.
1: I got in my car earlier. When I went pick you up, it was 33.
0: Yes, it was 33 earlier.
1: So, 40 would be, it'd be cooking.
0: So, a big shout out to also Mum and Mick, who are sunning it up in Lanzarote. They're sitting on Lynn's balcony having a couple of beers.
1: Why not?
0: So there we go. Big shout out to you as well, Lynn.
1: Yes,
0: right, I'm going to play this next, a bit of Olivia Dean, Man I Need. Very popular song. And of course, I've got a dance classic coming up, which will get us into the Saturday mood, get you into the bank holiday mood, the summer mood. The sun is shining and this song coming up. You'll feel the love. Olivia Dean first, though. Six Sounds Radio.

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0: Oh, we're an uplifting tune there. Cast Guarded, Evacuate the Dance Floor. Around this time last year, we saw her live in Ireland, didn't we?
1: We did indeed. Oh, she was fantastic.
0: Oh, she was an amazing singer. I thought she... Well, there's next year Clubland in October.
1: Yeah, there's
0: Clubland in October, she's there, but we don't know if she's the Friday or Saturday yet.
1: Yeah.
0: We're still fingers crossed, we're still hoping.
1: Yeah, we are. Yeah, tickets go on sale soon.
0: Tickets go... He's promoting here.
1: No, it's nothing tickets to do with me. Don't buy tickets because I want
0: them. Tickets go on sale this weekend. Do not use them all. Do not
1: buy
0: them.
1: They said today, but they haven't.
0: No, probably just probably too hot.
1: Yeah.
0: They can't sell them enough.
1: That's it. They wait until I get paid and then they're going to put them on.
0: Yeah, there we go. The time is 17:33 here on the 25th of May. We're nearly 6 months into the year already.
1: Scary.
0: Yes, but it's the best time because it's summertime. In the summer, summertime, time.
1: I was going the other way. In the summertime when the weather was hot.
0: How's that Chips? What the Chips? Do you know the advert?
1: Yeah.
0: What are they called? Not to say Chips. I know they're called Chips, but...
1: The thing's potato in the middle of.
0: Yeah, yeah. The thing's potato in the middle. You know, Chips.
1: I don't know what you mean.
0: You've never seen the advert?
1: I don't think I have.
0: Right, this lad has lived a sheltered life.
1: I have.
0: He's a cracky. It was an advert back in day.
1: Chips the programme?
0: No.
1: Or actual four chips?
0: Do you know TV, like, it's gone from the 70s?
1: Yeah. Well, I wasn't in the 70s, but yeah.
0: But the TV programmes you watch are in the 70s.
1: Yeah.
0: there was an advert... And I'm sure that song was on it. I'm going to have a look up.
1: Yeah, we'll have a look
0: at it. There we go. Right, I'm going to carry on with some 80s classics while Wayne's going to look at this. And then we'll get back and we'll find out what the advert's called. Enjoy Culture Club. And some shit. It's Bangles coming up as well. And it said the wrong word.

0: The Bangles. Walk like an Egyptian. Dean, Dean. Doing the dance. Before that, we had some Chameleon. Oh, yes. Just to clarify, before the songs, I wasn't going to use a naughty word. I was just going to announce a song that was coming up before the song was due in that block. So the next song begins with a S. So I wasn't swearing, I would say.
1: Yeah.
0: And just to clarify, it wasn't a naughty word. I'm very professional when it comes to being on the radio.
1: Yeah.
0: Sometimes. But there we go. I've just found the connection there. Because I've just been... I must have just totally imagined that. So if you've just tuned in, before the thing, we were on about adverts. And for some reason, I thought in the summertime, there was an advert for chips. Probably McCain's, but it wasn't. So I'm well off. I don't know what I saw. Thought of.
1: Yeah, there's a lot of songs on the McCain's adverts, but not that one.
0: But yeah, there's some classics, really classical, great songs for the adverts.
1: Microchips.
0: Microchips. Who loved microchips? You just said you hated them.
1: I did. I wasn't a fan. I thought they tasted a bit cardboardy.
0: Yeah, but when you put them in, it used to always burn your mouth off.
1: Yeah.
0: Guaranteed.
1: Like everything you put in the microwave, you burn your mouth, you burn the roof of your mouth after.
0: Yes, definitely, definitely do. Right, I'm going to play some Shaky Stevens here. And then coming up, some David Guetta on Six Down.

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David Guetta, Becky L and Hella Anderson. Crazy what love can do. Great uplifting tune. Big shout out to Pete and Emily. Well done again, Emily, on getting on Icon at Blackpool. Smashing these rides now, you are, girl. He'll be Smiler soon. Right, coming up, we've got some monkeys and some seal. Two animals. Getting the animals on Ian Six Down Radio. Taking you away to the news, 6TR, drive time.

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1: Scotland's First Minister, John Swinney, says former SNP chief executive Peter Merle's embezzlement of more than £400,000 from the party is a terrible breach of trust and an overwhelming betrayal. Mr. Merle has been remanded in custody at the High Court after admitting the charges this morning. Scottish First Minister John Swinney spoke at a news conference.
2: This is an admission of a terrible breach of trust and an overwhelming betrayal by the man entrusted to be the party's chief executive.
1: Households will find out this week how much their energy bills will rise from July as Ofgem prepares to announce the new price cap. The regulator will confirm the July to September limit on Wednesday, with forecasts pointing to an increase of more than £200. And Sir Paul McCartney has said the day he met rocker Elvis Presley was a great evening and described it as a pinch-yourself moment. That's the latest from Radio News Hub. I'm Dave Cronin.
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0: That was a song there by a group that will never ever be the lottery winners of Frank Tierney. Unless it's a tenny. Maybe a tenny, that's great push out there. The time is approaching 6:05. Well, it is just approaching 6:05, so I'm sorry. I got the time right though, so we're all good.
1: You did.
0: Yes, let's do this. It is the 25th of May, it is Bank Holiday Monday, but people still have birthdays.
1: They do, they don't just stop.
0: They don't just stop because it's Bank Holiday.
1: Exactly.
0: So the first one, Roman Reigns, 41 years old, WWE Universal Champion. He made his debut in 2012 as a member of The Shield. He was drafted to the Raw brand. In 2018, he went on hiatus after being diagnosed with leukemia. In 2019, he appeared in the action film Hobbs and Shaw as one of Hobbs's family. As a football player, he signed to the Minnesota Vikings and the Jacksonville Jaguars. His birth name is Liati Joseph Anoa. He's obviously Samoan. Cillian Murphy's 50 years old. The movie actor, he became famous for starring in the 2003 film 28 Days Later. And the 2005 film Red Eye. He gained additional fame for his roles in Inception, Transcendence and Breakfast on Pluto. He also won an Academy Award for Best Actor for his starring role in the 2023 film Oppenheimer. And he's also starred as Tommy Shelby in the Peaky Blinders. Tommy Shelby. So there you go. Mike Myers, 63 years old today. He's a movie actor, comedian, actor, singer, and a screenwriter who won 4 American Comedy Awards for Austin Powers, The Spy Who Me, and Austin Powers in Goldmember. He also provided the voice for Shrek and starred in Wayne's World.
1: Wayne's World.
0: It's your world, Wayne. It's your world. So, yes, Mike Myers, very famous actor there. Breck Basinger, 27, TV actress, star of the Nickelodeon series Bella and the Bulldogs, in the title role of Bella. She appeared playing Vi in the Nickelodeon TV movie Liar Liar Vampire, and later appeared on Nickelodeon's Ho Ho Holiday Special. So there you go. Sir Ian McKellen, 87 years old, movie actor. A long-time actor who became immortalised as Gandalf in The Lord of the Rings. He plays the mutant Magneto in the X-Men movies and narrated the 2007 fantasy film Stardust. He was cast as Cogsworth in the 2017 film Beauty and the Beast. So, very still going, brilliant. Octavia Spencer, 56, is a movie actress. Rose to fame after winning an Academy Award for a portrayal of Minnie in The Help. Her TV credits include Wizards of Waverly Place, ER and Grounded for Life. She also had lead roles in the films Hidden Figures, Fences and more. Ibrahima Konate, 27, of course, Liverpool and France footballer. It would have been Hannah Esch's birthday today. 2022, she passed away. She was actress best known in Volcano, John Q, I Know What You Did Last Summer, and 6 Days, 7 Nights. Would have been Ray Stevenson's birthday as well today. He passed away in 2023. An actor who appeared in films such as Thor and King Arthur. He also played Firefly in G.I. Joe Retaliation and portrayed Porthos in The Three Musketeers. He also played villain Scott Buxton in the popular movie RRR. Ethan Suplee, 50, a TV actor best known for his role as Randy in the television series My Name is Earl. He has had notable roles in the films The Butterfly Effect, American History X and Remember of the Titans. I can remember him in that. He was so funny in My Name is Earl.
1: Yeah.
0: Jamie Kennedy, 56, is a comedian known for his roles in Scream and Malibu's Most Wanted. He did a bit of pranking as well. Monica Keener, 47, TV actress, played Abby Morgan in the television series Dawson's Creek. And she also appeared in the 2003 film Freddy vs. Jason. Yeah, very good horror movie that was. Anne Robinson, 97, movie actress, not the one from The Weakest Link. She worked as a stunt horse rider and became known for roles in Dragnet and the 1953 film War of the Worlds. Jackie Weaver, 79, TV actress, Australian actress, has crossed over in the American film such as The 5-Year Engagement. And we'll go last but not least, we will go with Andrew Hayes, 35, TV actor known as for his role in Letterkenny and in the TV movies Behind the Hit, The Unauthorised, Saved by the Bell story, Zapped, and A Sister's Nightmare. So, all their birthdays today, if it is your birthday or you are celebrating an occasion, let us know and we will shout you out. No worries there. Right, we'll continue some of the music. We've got a bit of Rihanna coming up and some Frankie Goes to Hollywood. Stay tuned to Lee and Wayne on Six Towns Radio.

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0: What a powerful song. Frankie Goes to Hollywood, The Power of Love. We did say we're dropping a couple of chilled ones.
1: Yeah.
0: It's 25 past six. Coming up after us, it's A&E with Lee Brooks, of course. Bringing his great show. Taking you all the way through to 9 o'clock. 9 to 11, Simon Edwards brings his Loose Cannon show. Of course, it was bank holiday weekend, and of course, out in Newcastle under Lyme, we had the Limelight Festival.
1: Yeah, it was a busy one as well, wasn't it?
0: It was a very busy one. We had the Six Towns Radio stage, so a little trailer for the acoustic, but I'm not going to tell you more. We were there for a couple of hours on a Saturday,
1: yeah.
0: But the main man, the guy who was up next with Mr. Dantoni as well, he was there both days, all day.
1: Was.
0: So if you tune in, he will tell you all about the Limelight Festival, what happened, the ins and outs, the highs and the lows, the go-to gossip,
1: yeah,
0: as we like to see. So yes, A&E with Lee coming up next from 7. So let's get some more songs on. A bit of Jennifer Lopez and Birthday. Pointing out to him, he must be telling me something.
1: That's it.
0: He must be telling me that someone's birthday is approaching really soon. In 1 week and a day.
1: 1 week and a day, yeah.
0: And then some Robin S to keep the uplifting tunes going here on Six Towns Radio. Here is Jennifer Lopez and Birthday. Six Towns Radio.

0: Yes, feeling them summer vibes. Robin S. Love for Love.
1: It's a song that plays very often, isn't it?
0: No, it's another one. We were on about it the other week with another one, mate. We were Too Unlimited.
1: Yeah.
0: So when you hear Robin S, you always hear it.
1: Show Me Love.
0: Show Me Love. I'd say with Too Unlimited, you always hear.
1: No Limit.
0: There we go. Or Get Ready for This.
1: Yeah, all that one, yeah. Get Ready for This is better one.
0: Oh, yeah, what a tune, though. What a vibe.
1: I know.
0: Absolute vibe, that was. I'm saying, it's got me pumped up and ready. Mm-hmm. Ready when it's home and it's bedtime.
1: Yeah,
0: it's like when you give the kids loads of Skittles.

0: We did, to be fair.
1: We did.
0: And that was it.
1: Yes.
0: And nobody else wanted to come out with us.
1: They didn't, no. But we had a good day, though. Yeah, small violin.
0: Right, I'm going to carry
1: give a quick shout-out.
0: Oh, yeah, sorry.
1: To my sister and brother-in-law, who was red hot in the caravan, Bev and Stu. Just thought I'd give you a quick shout-out. Now you're listening, even though you missed us the last hour and a half.
0: Yeah, I mean, we've only been on the radio for a good few years, and it's the first time we've tuned now.
1: And hopefully they make it a weekly occurrence.
0: Hopefully. Yeah. Right, so sorry, mate.
1: Hopefully you're not baking too much.
0: Nope. Some EMF coming up, unbelievable, and some Michael Jackson. So stay tuned to Lee and Wayne on Six Sounds Radio.

0: Yeah, it's Lionel Richie. Hello. Hello. Usually say at the start of the show, though. That's for Bev and Stu. A big shout out to Sky and Riley. My kids tuned in. Enjoying the sunshine. Yeah. Right, that is us. Oh, I got all the way. That is it for us tonight. Coming up next, A&E with Lee. So stay tuned. Great show. Great guy. We will be back next Monday from 5. Wayne's last one before his holiday.
1: It will be. Someone loving
0: you. So we will see you then. Tune in from 5 p.m. Bev and Stu. And we will bring you great music, great chat, and a bit of banter. Have a great rest of the week. Yes. Enjoy this sunshine. And of course, a great weekend. We love you all.
1: Thank you. Good night.
0: Goodbye.
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1: Three people have been arrested on suspicion of murder after a 30-year-old woman was shot outside a bar in Sheffield. Police were called to West Street around 2:45 a.m. on Monday, where the woman was found seriously injured and later died in hospital. Two men and a woman are in custody. Former S&P chief executive Peter Merle has been remanded in custody after admitting embezzling more than £400,000 from the party. Police Scotland Assistant Chief Constable Stuart Houston spoke earlier.
2: He abused his privileged position with access to Scottish National Party funds to divert cash into his own accounts and bankroll the lavish lifestyle he craved but could not afford.
1: And Notts County sealed promotion to League One with a commanding 3-0 win over Salford City in the playoff final at Wembley. Adama Jatta, Lewis Ness and Jody Jones scored the goals as County ended an 11-year wait to return to the third tier. That's the latest from Radio News Hub. I'm Dave Cronin.
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0: 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This is A&D with Lee.

This is Six Sounds Radio. It's Monday. It's just after 7. And this is A&E with Lee. And this week, we're going to start.

0: To contact the studio, text the phrase 6TR and your message to 88440. 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
1: Good evening again. How are we all? I hope you're well. This is Six Towns Radio. This is A&E with Lee. A&E standing for anything and everything. Blimey, what a scorcher. All weekend. Oh, lovely, lovely jubbly. But we are live from the production house. We've got the fan whirring in the background. I say we because I'm not here on my own, although you're not going to hear the other person that's in the studio with me. Mrs. B, she doesn't do on-air stuff, but she's here. She's live in the studio-ish. Just between like songs and that, she'll just chuck stuff at me and say, play this, play that. That's why you got Ophelia. Taylor Swift. Sorry, The Fate of Ophelia. Actually played that for Smiley Riley. Had a lovely afternoon with the family. Paddling pools, wet dogs, and chili and chips for tea. What can be better? Should also say happy birthday for yesterday to my dad, who worked like an absolute Trojan in the kitchen this afternoon. Love it when my sister said, I can't believe you're cooking chips in this weather. Said, hey, leave Dad alone. If Dad wants to cook chips in this weather, you let him do it. Granddad's chips are the best. Anyway, what have I got coming up? It's Monday, so we've got a reverse song. Got loads of great music in this first hour from the likes of Aretha Franklin, R.E.M., Simple Minds, and many more. But we all need a bit of a chill, don't we? We're feeling a bit summery. So here are DJ Jazzy Jeff and the Fresh Prince.

0: across Stoke-on-Trent, Newcastle-under-Lyme and beyond. 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
8: Thanks, Will, mate. Love you, pal. Well, what a weekend it's been, eh? All sorts going on. Let's get the big news out of the way, first of all. Spurs only went and stayed up in the Premier League, didn't they? Regular listeners will know that, yes, I am a Port Vale supporter, but my son and my father-in-law are both Spurs fans, so by proxy, they've become my second team. So it was incredibly difficult. Yes, well, it wasn't difficult yesterday. I got to see Spurs' goal, and not much after that. And because there were so many people in and around Newcastle, I have to say the phone signal was pretty shocking. So I sort of got to see the first half, and then the last knock-ins at the end. And hey, we're all happy. But why were you in Newcastle, Lee? Well, this past weekend, it was Limelight Festival 2026. in Newcastle under Lyme. And man, what a weekend we had. The weather definitely helped. There's no two ways about that. But what a glorious, glorious weekend. Thank you so much to Charles and Charlie from Newcastle under Lyme Bid for inviting us to host the Six Towns Radio Acoustic Stage, sponsored by Keele University. And we had some incredible acts over the weekend. I'm just going to run through them again now. Jay Johnson, Attack of the Vapors, Dennis Dinkle, who, by the way, is the single coolest man in the world. Scott Walclate, Orway and Beth Hill. That was our Saturday lineup. And then on Sunday, blimey. It was more of the same, but just wonderful. We started with Ava Ralph, who has the most hypnotic, beautiful voice. Hannah Sophie, similarly, Samantha Lloyd, who, if she wasn't a singer, let's be honest, she could be a stand-up comedian. She's hilarious. Ellie Galvin, who, I'm not ashamed to say, she made me cry. No, not by standing on my toe. She sang the most beautiful, beautiful song, the name of which escapes me, but I will find it. And her version of The Bare Necessities was brilliant as well. Check out Ellie. Well, check them all out, but Ellie, yes, fantastic. Then we had Samantha Cantliff, and then the day was rounded off by Nettles. As I say, just a brilliant vibe all weekend. Congratulations to everybody that was involved, all the stall holders at the artisan market, all the food vendors, Jay at Valcarto, who kept everything running. And yeah, it was just a brilliant, brilliant weekend. And I think we were pretty blown away, actually, by the reaction that we got. Just a lovely, chilled vibe. We had deck chairs, we had benches. It was just, yeah, it was great. So thank you to everybody that came along, everybody that said hello, everybody that walked away with a car air freshener or a badge, everybody that Dan Townley said, "Hiya, mate," too, because that's what he does. He's like a little meerkat when he sees somebody. He just rears up and he'll go, "Hiya, mate." But I do love him. And thanks to Dan, because we had a great weekend. Right, we need some water, don't we? So here are Simple Minds.

WXTR. And those Texas charts at your standard network rate, you can email studio at sixtowns.co.uk. Or if you go to our app or website, then you can send a free message. I will give you the answer to that at around about 8:30. I'll give you another play just after the top of the hour as well. But you don't need it because it's dead easy and that. So this headline's just caught my eye. The hottest May day on record in the UK as temperatures pass 34 degrees C. Now, there's usually something about Heathrow within this, isn't there? Where are we? The UK has recorded its all-time highest May temperatures as part of London reached 34.8 degrees, mate. That provisional figure recorded in Kew Gardens, if it wasn't in one of the greenhouses, also surpassed the hottest bank holiday Monday on record, 33 degrees C on the August bank holiday in 2019. Must have forgotten that one. This heat would be exceptional in the UK even in midsummer, let alone May, the Met Office said. The mercury is expected to rise further in the south and southeast of England, with forecasters warning of possible 35 degrees C heat on Monday and Tuesday. Oh. So how do you keep yourself cool? What do you do? Because it is a well-known fact that you shouldn't just go out and, you know, sit in a pub beer garden, because you get dehydrated. You've got to keep well hydrated, so plenty of water, slip slap slop, you know, get your sun cream on. It's very, very important. Even when you think I'm in the shade, it's cooling down a little bit, might still catch you. I am talking from experience, and I'll tell you for what. Newcastle at the weekend was wonderful. But there were an awful lot of drumstick lollies walking around yesterday. If you know what I mean, you know what I mean. people who didn't realise, ooh, I think I might be a bit pink. A bit pink? Yeah, I'll look at the other bits. It makes you think.

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1: Inconceivable!
2: Oh, that was rather lovely, wasn't it? Marvin Gaye. I heard it through the grapevine before that. Aretha Franklin with Think. Got to think how we're going to keep cool. You can have all the fans on you that you like, and it still doesn't make a jot of difference, does it? Need like iced water under your fan and all that sort of thing. One of the things I like doing about doing events with Six Towns Radio is we get to meet wonderful, wonderful people. Let's say at the weekend in particular, everybody was just in such a good mood. Everybody was happy. Everybody was smiley. Everybody was enjoying the music. But one of the things I like the most is when Downtown Lee, who, I've got to be honest, he could be busy in an empty room. He never stops, that lad. But something will spring up. So this weekend, it was red hot. And we needed something to cool us down. So the benefit of being in a town centre is there's plenty of places around. So off he dutifully trundled and bought us a desk fan. Sat there for the whole of yesterday going, this is the best purchase that Six Chance Radio has ever made. I mean, we were sat inside a big broadcast trailer, for goodness sake, but no. Simple desk fan, home bargains, happy days. We'll also give a big shout out to Artisan Markets and the guys from Punk Puds. No advertising, by the way, just because they had an ice box full of ice pops. Oh, man alive. It was just heaven. Say, just keep hydrated, kids. I mean, if you want the odd beer and that, but it won't do you any favours in the long run. It really won't. The next artist you're going to hear, it's only Chappelle Rowan.
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1: As well as being at Limelight Festival over the weekend, Mrs. B and I ventured to the New Vic for the opening night of Around the World in 80 Days. Jules Verne's famous story. Hang on a second, I've just got to just check with the Oracle. It was Jules Verne, wasn't it? Yes, thank you, Mrs. B. Yes. Yeah, Jules Verne's famous book turned into a stage production at the New Vic. There will be a proper review to follow in due course. But as paying punters, we had a great evening. If you've ever seen a production at the New Vic, which I'm sure many, many of you have, it never ceases to amaze me how they can do so much with so little. And what I mean by that is, in the round, it's a small-ish stage, but it's just fabulous. Absolutely amazing what they can do. Special effects, the way that they use the actors, and yeah, just brilliant. We always say it, but we've never seen a bad production at the New Vic. And it's not, and even when you're seeing something that wasn't quite as good as the thing you saw before, it's not that it was rubbish, it was just it wasn't as good as that, but they just raised the bar so high. And anything that has Michael Hugo in it is just absolutely worth seeing, not least for his physical comedy and his accents and all that. So if you do get a chance, then do check out Around the World in 80 Days at the New Vic Theatre. You will not be disappointed. What time's sundown tonight? Is it starting to cool down? I don't know. I'm in the studio. It'll be one of them, like, when you get off the airplane, isn't it? It's all nice and cool, and then you step out the door, whoosh, and it hits you, and you think, holiday! And the sun comes up far too early as well. Drives our cat mad. If only just the moon had stayed out, eh?

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2: And just like that, we are into the second hour of A&E with Lee here on your Six Towns Radio. If you're just joining us now, well, where have you been? I did save the best bits for the second hour. We've got music to come from the likes of Redbone, The Beatles, Supergrass, Ocean Colour Scene, and many, many more. In just a few moments, I will give you another play of the reverse song. And of course, if you have got any requests, then please do send them in. Mentioned earlier, I'm not alone in the studio. Although you won't hear my guest, she's far too shy. But she will keep on chucking her requests at me. It's just how it works in a marriage, isn't it? Hey, I have to do everything. She won't shout or swear at me whilst I've got the microphone up. I better behave myself, Anna. Yes, I had. So earlier on in the evening, I noticed this artist was in the playlists. And I thought, ooh, I don't think I've ever knowingly played him. He was massive around the late 90s, I want to say. Particularly this song. From his album White Ladder, here is David Gray with Babylon.

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2: 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Or if you go to the Apple website, you can send a free message. It's the same place to go if you would like a request. So we talked all things Limelight Festival. We were there over the weekend. It was fantastic. We've talked New Vic Theatre. They're currently hosting Around the World in 80 Days. It was fantastic. And in the mother town, they had Lemmyfest. I think it was called Lemfest, Motorfest. But anyway, I've seen the pictures, I've seen some of the performances from over the weekend, and again, it looked glorious. Isn't it just wonderful that there is such a city that has such diverse offerings in terms of cultural events? Free cultural events, by the way. And yeah, I think you'd be hard-pressed to find many places in the country that had what we had here in Stoke-on-Trent and Newcastle-under-Lyme over the weekend. It's testament to the people that work hard, isn't it? It's testament to the people that believe in the arts, people that believe in grassroots music, people who believe in those that went before us. So Lemmy, you know, forged the way. Yeah. Good weekend was had by all. It's just a case then of how do you follow it up, innit? Bigger and better plans, I'm sure. But for the rest of this evening, we're going to focus on the music. And as I say, Mrs. B's in the studio with me. She's currently reading A Man Called Ove. Ove. Not listening to me talking nonsense. It was made into a film called A Man Named Otto with Tom Hanks. There you go. Never seen it, but yeah. While she's doing that, but she is also saying, can you play this? Can you play that? So a lot of what you've heard has been her fault. I'm sorry. Good job she's got a husband with such good taste that has rubbed off on her. So before you hear Redbone with the Witch Queen of New Orleans, here's one of Mrs. B's favourites.

0: across Stoke-on-Trent, Newcastle-under-Lyme and beyond. 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
8: So I was going to talk to you about something else, and then I've just seen this story, and I thought, let's have a look at that. And it's interesting. So the headline goes: Jeremy Clarkson Farm Fest branded as shambles as traders leave early. Jeremy Clarkson's Farm Fest has been branded a shambles after traders left early, claiming they were not making any money. The three-day festival at Clarkson's 300-acre diddly squat farm at Stoneleigh Park in Warwickshire was earmarked to be attended by 55,000 people. Over the bank holiday weekend, traders at the festival were promised big profits and even bigger footfall. Meanwhile, but we're disappointed to find that neither to be true. Social media star Ben Newman, better known as Spudman, didn't know that was his name, Ben, was one of the many traders who took to social media to complain about the festival. He told his more than 600,000 followers on Instagram that while he may make a small profit, the other traders were struggling. Karim Palace, owner of the pet product firm Phoenix Equestrian and Pet Supplies, said Friday was the worst day's trading we have ever had. She explained in a TikTok video that it has been a darn right awful time at FarmFest. There we go. Another trader, saddle fitter Julie Masters, said that her stall had been blocked by a huge lorry, forcing her to close up shop and leave early. She added that it's thousands of pounds out of pocket. Okay, over there, Mrs. B. Thank you. A spokesperson for Jeremy Clarkson's Great British Farm Fest told the Mail, we have been working closely with the traders at the Great British Farm Fest to provide support during our inaugural weekend. We are surprised that a handful of exhibitors out of the 400 who attended left the show within a few hours of the first day without experiencing an event that has attracted well over 50,000 visitors. Two sides to every story, I suppose, but let's be honest, they're going to try and get a glimpse of Clarkson, aren't they? They're not going to... saddle fitters and it's very niche, is what I would say. Very niche. Don't think anybody's to blame, but they're more going for the name than anything else, aren't they? So there you go. I can't even remember what it was I was going to talk to you before I saw that story. So we'll save that one for tomorrow, eh? Now you know my thoughts. The Beatles are the greatest band to have ever walked the planet. And this, in its simplicity, is also one of their greatest songs. So with I Want to Hold Your Hand, here are the Beatles.

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Why not join the Six Towns Radio family and get your voice heard across Stoke-on-Trent and Newcastle-under-Lyme? 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
1: Yes, all songs do sound the same backwards and forwards.
2: That was your reverse song for this week. How did you get on? It was, of course, Pulp. But which one? Ooh. Yeah. It was Disco 2000. I am going to play that in full in just a second. We'll have a Monster Mashup for you tomorrow. And I've got Danny in the studio. Danny Miller. You've heard him before on this very show. He's coming in again. Have a little play with the buttons and that. Believe he was on holiday last week. So we'll ask him where he's been and whether it was him. Because this is a very, very British thing, isn't it? Where we say, oh, you brought the weather back with you, haven't you? British things moaning about the weather. It's either too cold, too hot, not hot enough, not cold enough, too wet, not wet enough. Yeah, we can never get it right, can we? Although there is one thing you should take with caution. If you're lucky enough to have a car with leather seats and seat warmers, all that sort of stuff. Yeah, great in the winter. In the summer, they're just heat absorbers, aren't they? So then you get in with shorts on. Oh, man alive. And although the bank holiday is drawing to an end now, a lot of people that are celebrating half term this week, me being one of them, I'm on holiday all week. So just remember, retail workers, they're good folk. Don't put them under any undue, unnecessary pressure. I say that as my brother-in-law done a shift in a shop today, said it was horrid. But there you go. So just be nice to people. Easy to do. Anyway, it was the answer to the reverse song this week. So here are Pulp with Disco 2000.

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1: A little look at what's happening for the rest of this evening and tomorrow on your Six Towns Radio. So straight after me this evening, Simon will be here. Simon Edwards with the Loose Cannon Show. And then tomorrow you will be waking up with the Talbys from 7 till 10. And then Dave Tunstall will be here, 1 till 3. And yours truly is back between 7 and 9 before Talby takes over with Talby's Rock Show. It's his double shift tomorrow. I like this show. I do plan my shows-ish. I don't know if it shows or not. Does it show that my shows are shows? Anyway, yeah. But I like these free and easy nights. Oh, let's just see. Let's see what's come up. Jerry Sinclair. Jerry's free and easy night. Oh, making myself laugh now. And Mrs. B sat over there saying, I have no idea what he's talking about now. Absolutely none. But I will give you a massive heads up that in a couple of weeks, on Monday, June the 8th, you know, the Lads from the Ale and Vale podcast usually take over the first Monday of the month, but this coming month, June, they've asked to push it back for a week for a very special reason. None other than Port Vale legend and current Kidsgrove athletic manager Tom Pope will be in this very studio.

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6: And just like that, it is time for me to say ta-ta. Hand over the reins to Simon. He's coming up at 9 o'clock. Just over 10 minutes time with Loose Cannon. I will be back tomorrow between 7 and 9. And then again on Friday morning, Friday breakfast here on Six Sounds Radio with me, Lee Brooks. I should have an interview on Friday with somebody who's been doing some great work nationally, but that has benefited a community of people within this area. So really looking forward. It's a pre-recorded interview. I'm going to be doing that tomorrow, but we'll be playing it out on Friday morning. So to hear more about that, I'll give you a little bit of a heads up tomorrow about how it went. But yeah, I'll be playing that interview out on Friday, and you'll learn a little bit more about my little cryptic message. So we're going to go and get in the air-conditioned car now and drive home. I might even have a cold beverage when I get home. It'd be rude not to, wouldn't it? After all, it is a bank holiday. So whatever you're doing for the rest of the evening, whatever you're doing tomorrow, do it well, do it safely, and you keep healthy. Here are Ocean Colour Scene.

Hey Sibs, welcome to Loose Cannon. I'm your host, Big Si. That was Tuxedo Moon with the track Incubus, brackets Blue Suit, and it was from the band's second album, Desire, which came out in 1981. And it was the first of our opening oldies. Here comes the second.

And that weirdness personified was The Residents with the track Elvis and His Boss. It came from the band's fifth album, Duck Stab, Buster and Glenn, which came out in 1978. And that was the second of our opening oldies. Now, to the featured album. The band are Genteel Sky. They're based in Sardinia. And the album's called Dream. And here is track one, Chasing the Light.

Damn good stuff. That was Genteel Sky with Chasing the Light, track one from the featured album. And there are nine tracks on it. You will hear seven of them on the live show on Monday night. If you're listening later in any other way, the final two tracks will be edited on at the end. I'll tell you more about the band and about the release as the show unfolds. Now, ASO, or Anvil Shaped Object, are based in Wadawurrung Country, Australia. That's in Victoria. They've got a self-titled demo out, 14 tracks. Been on their Bandcamp page since the 17th of May, and this is from it, Importance of Pain.

0: Oh, yes, cracking good stuff. That was ASO and the track Importance of Pain.
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0: And now MIT, or the Male Idiot Theory, are based in Tournai, Belgium. They've got an EP coming out on the 27th via Discos Perroquet Bien. There are seven tracks on it, and it's just called EP. It will be available on cassette and digital. They had previously self-released it at the end of last year on Bandcamp, but this is physical this time. I'm going to play the track By Me.

Super cool stuff. That was MIT, the Male Idiot Theory, with the track By Me. Now, Komarov Magnificent Backflip are based in Bologna, Italy. They are Riccardo Affaticato, Thomas Anderson, Francesco Tramuto and Francesco Rodante, all of whom do various different things in the band. And they've got a 9-track album, Cop Days, came out on the 8th of May on CD, vinyl and digital by Bronson Recordings. I'm going to play you the track, The Result.

Top stuff, guys. That was Komarov, Magnificent Backflip, and the track The Result. Now we're going back to the featured album for track two. Let's just tell you where you can get it from anyway. The band are Genteel Sky, as I say, based in Sardinia. The album is called The Dream. There are 9 tracks on it. It's available on vinyl and digital via the excellent Slovenly Records. Came out on the 3rd of April, and it is the band's second album. And track two is Money Making.

damned fine work. That was Genteel Sky and Money Making, track two from tonight's featured album. Now to Tyneside, the band are called Smudge, that's S-M-U-J. They've got a new three-track EP, A Lot of Time, came out at the end of April, and this one is the title track.

Lovely stuff. That was Smodge with the track A Lot of Time. Now, Mocha are based in Belfast. Their EP1 came out on the 18th of May, four tracks on it, and this one is Big Man.

Yes, Mucker and Big Man. Nice one, guys. Now, proper loony are the duo of Nicolas Puig and Gonzalo Oliveira, based in Rotterdam. They've got their debut EP out, Stranded in Moron City, came out the 8th of May, and here's the title track for you.

Yes, that was proper loony and stranded in Moron City. Just guitar and drums, that. Now, back to the featured album. Track three is One Way Out.

Another fantastic track from a great album. That was track three, One Way Out, from tonight's featured album, Dream from Genteel Sky. Now, Replica City are based in Denver, Colorado. They've got a new 10-track album, A Better You, coming out mid-June via Power Goth Recordings. It will be available on cassette, vinyl and digital, and this will be on it. Don't Get Cute.

And that was Don't Get Cute from Replica City. Now, last week or the week before, I played you a track from the upcoming debut album from Sinecures. I'm going to play you another now. The album will be called Brace. There'll be 10 tracks on it, and it's due out on the 1st of June. This one is Cold Open.

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0: Now, Dark Triads is based in Oslo. I think it's a solo project, but I don't know who the person is. There is a digital single available, came out on the 19th of May, and it's called Contra Celso.

Super cool. That was Dark Triads with the track Contra Celsu. Now we're going back to the featured album. The next track will be Morning Regret, but just let's tell you who's in the band. So Genteel Sky are based in Sardinia. They're three Italians and a Turk. Claudio Zucca on guitars, Simone Mora on drums, Andrea Pileri on bass and vocals, and Yaprak Kurduk on vocals.

Cracking stuff. That was Genteel Sky with Morning Regret, track 4 from tonight's featured album. Now, Blake, spelt B-L-K-E, or based between Berlin and London, their self-titled 9-track debut album came out yesterday, the 22nd of May, and this is on it. How About I End Life?

A track from another excellent debut album. That was Blake. The track was How About I End Life, and it's from their self-titled debut, just come out. Now, Deutsche Lichen are based in Berlin. They've got a 12-track album, Punk ist Scheiße, Punk ist Geil. Came out in March via Pretty on the Inside. You can get it on cassette, vinyl, and digital, and this one is Sturm.

Yes, Sharp, Berlin-based punk there for you from Deutsche Lichen with the track Sturm. Now, Cash Cow Trees is a California-based solo project, previously known as The Overload. I don't know the name of the person, but they are studying music production at Berklee College. There is a five-track EP, Marooned in Grief, came out last week on the 17th of May, and this is on there, Es Karma.

sweet stuff. That was Cash Cow Trees with the track as Kama. Now we are going back to the featured album, and the next track is Heavenly Body.

There's some fantastic music about at the moment, isn't there, folks? Well, there always is, of course, but you've just got to look for it or know where to find it. And that is one example there. That was Genteel Sky and Heavenly Body, track 5 from tonight's featured album. Just to remind you, if you are listening live on Monday, you will hear another 2 tracks, tracks 6 and 7. If you're listening via SoundCloud later in the week or via one of the other stations, the final 2 tracks will be edited on at the end of the show. Okay. Now, No, with an exclamation mark, are based in Chicago. They've got a new 9-track album, Rooftops, came out on the 14th of May, and this one is Zero Oxygen.

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0: Now, Denis Eocaldo Meonorte are based in Sao Paulo, Brazil. They are Denis Monteiro on music, lyrics, vocals and guitar, Alexandre Fon on music, lyrics and percussion, and Bruno Foz on music, lyrics and bass. They've got a new single, came out on the 15th of May via Paranoia Music, and it is something like this: A gente conversa por letra de música.

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1: Refreshing and excellent. That was Dennis Eyocal da Meia Noche and A Gente Conversa por Letras de Música, their current single. Now, Low Sunday are based in Pittsburgh. They've got a new 5-track EP, Low Sunday Ghost Machine, coming out on the 29th of May on vinyl and digital via Project Records, and this will be on it, You're So Wired.

Lovely stuff. That was Low Sunday and You're So Wired from their first new recording in 25 years. Excellent stuff. Now back to the featured album. I have been having a look to see if I can find any upcoming gigs to tell you about for Genteel Sky, but I can't see any on their socials. Anyway, here's the next track, Dreamland.

intelligent modern post-punk for the end days. That was Genteel Sky and Dreamland, track 6 from tonight's featured album. Now, Code Eclipse are based in Cesena, Italy. They've got a new single called 27, came out on the 9th of April via Bronson Recordings. I'm going to play you the B-side, Pirouette.

Sweet Italian noise gaze there for you, Code Eclipse with the track Pirouette, B-side of their current single. Two Ton Machete have a new single, came out on the 21st. I'll be playing in a second, but just let me tell you, they have got an upcoming gig at the Pier Hat in Manchester on Saturday, June the 6th. Anyway, the single is Lead With My Bad Side.

Great new single there from Two Ton Machete. That was Lead With My Bad Side. Now, Fire Blanket are based in Levenshulme, Manchester. They've got a new digital single, came out on the 19th of May. It is Dumb Waiter.

the frantic delights of Fire Blanket with Don Waiter. Now, H8 Mile are based in Detroit. They've got a new four-track EP, Barley Motel, came out on the 14th of May. In the band are Anna on guitar, Blick on guitar, Brendan on drums, Dee on keys, and Charles on bass and vocals. You may remember that towards the end of 2024, their album Spread the Love was my featured album. The new EP is out on What's for Breakfast Records on vinyl and digital, and this track is Tell Me.

inside the noise-tastic world of H8 Mile, and that track was Tell Me. Now, we come to track 7 of the featured album, which will be Back in the Days, which I'll play for you in a few wee seconds. I've already told you, if you're listening live on Monday, this will be the final track that you will hear from the featured album. If you're listening in any other way, tracks 8 and 9 will be edited on at the end of the show. So, let's just recap the information about the thing, and then you can go and get it, buy it, play it to your mates, etc. The band are Genteel Sky. They're based in Sardinia. The album is called Dream. There are 9 tracks on it. You can get it on vinyl and digital. It's their second album, and it's available via Slovenly Records. Came out in April. Here's the track.

0: Phenomenal stuff. That was Genteel Sky and Back in the Days, track 7 from tonight's featured album.
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0: Now, Rat Fang are based in New York City. They've got a three-track EP, Crash Out, which is made up of recorded improvisations cut up. Came out on the 18th of May, and this one is Was It?

Wild and Free, that was Ratfang with the track Was It. Now, there's one track only left to go on the show tonight. It is quite a long one. I shall tell you what it is to the best of my ability. Then I'll say my goodbyes and I'll play it for you. Okay. So, the act are called Mad Masks. The track is called Nex, that's N-E-X. And it's from a self-titled release, which I was told, or I read, was going to be on CD and digital via the French label, Le Label Beige. I found all this on Bandcamp. Anyway, going back just to while I was doing my notes, it's no longer there. So that's all I tell you. There are numerous different acts in the world called Mad Masks, so I don't want to plump for one of them and it be the wrong one. Anyway, so the track's coming up in a few seconds. Folks, thanks for listening to the show. Thanks for all the messages of support, which fill my heart with joy. Thanks to those of you who sent me music, whether your own, whether music bands you represent, or just stuff that you think will touch me. I listen to everything that that appears, and if it does touch me, it will be on Loose Cannon or on the Thursday show. So there you go. Anyway, I'll be back with you next week with more of The Different. In the interim, look after yourself, look after each other, and remember, my friends, whatever else happens in your week this week, I love you. Bye for now.

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0: 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Let's make a bet. 'Cause
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Hi everybody, it's me, Torby, from the Six Towns Radio Breakfast Show, inviting you to join me every weekday from 7am. I know it's early, but I'm going to wake you with some great music, some great chat, and maybe the odd special guest. So why not wake up with the bright... But not another take again. These things never go right. You know, I could spend a load of time doing these jingles, but I'm just going to tell you, it's a great show. Listening from 7am, you will not be disappointed.

0: across Stoke-on-Trent, Newcastle-under-Lyme and beyond. 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

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Listen to the mariachi play at midnight. 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

0: Drink some margaritas by swinging blue lights. 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